0: Today is Thursday, August 13th, sponsored in part by Scott and Cassie Elliott, who sent this. Today, we are celebrating our 32nd wedding anniversary. We are so blessed to have these years together with our faithful family and friends. 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May He lead us in all that we do to honor and glorify Him.
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Here we are. Contagious encouragement just for you at Keep the Faith with Penny. There are some days it's so easy to give up hope, to think, okay, why am I trying so hard? Well, you're getting stronger, and he is getting you ready for an incredible

0: desperation, especially from young girls. I believe one of those letters was so desperate. At the end, she said, I'm just trying to find a place in this world.
1: I've done it before, and I can do it again. And every time that I want to give up, I

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More contagious encouragement starting right now at Keep the Faith with Penny. 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

0: Thanks for listening to Keep the Faith on 90.9 KLRC, the positive difference. It's Keep the Faith with Penny. Got a story to share? You might be surprised how encouraging it could be for somebody else. So why not share it now? I'd love to hear from you. 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
1: I was married for 28 years to my husband, and he became terminally ill. One day I came home from work, and he said, I met this really nice guy at this restaurant. We just told jokes all afternoon, and he's the kind of guy I'd like you to marry when I die. And I'm like, you're crazy. And he said, well, this place is really neat. They had this door that closed off so that they could make it special for Sunday when people came in. Time passed. My husband passed away. Several years later, I met this man, and we fell in love and got married. And one day he came home and said, my friend died. And I said, what friend? And he said, the guy who made my doors in my restaurant. He was the guy.

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1: 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I'm Penny. 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
2: There is within you resilience. And sometimes we need to remind ourselves that it's there. And why do I know it's there? Because you know how to read. Right now, my five-year-old is learning how to read. He's just learning to get his confidence. He loves his favorite books and can read them over and over and over again. But when it comes to tackling new books, he needs a little help. And that's where his big sister comes in. She's 8 years old and already a confident reader. And even though she's ahead of him in reading, he's not discouraged or resentful. He's not impatient. He accepts her help. And my two children sit together and they sound out every word of the new books for him. It can take a long time, but he doesn't give up. He knows that by reading, he's getting better at reading. And it's the same for you and me. We forget that we have the resilience to keep going. We are all on our way, and you can embrace your current challenges and joys with open mind and open heart, because you're already in the process to mastery and growth in whatever it is that you're working on. We just can't give up.

You know, the Bible says guard your heart. Your whole life is moved by your heart. When you look at that, it says basically guard your thoughts. If you're thinking of defeat, if you're thinking of disappointment, if you're thinking of what didn't go right, if you're thinking of what went wrong, your life will go in that direction. But if you're thinking about what could be, the possibilities, the good things in life, your life will go in that direction.

Those runaway thoughts can take you to a place you do not want to go. We're here to keep your eyes centered where they need to be. This is Keep the Faith with Penny. 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
1: Business I was hit with, is that your husband? 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And then it's going to federal prison and visiting him and then fortifying him, and he's on his own path, and it's excruciating. 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

0: 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I'm Penny on Keep the Faith. Yeah, think of those three words right there. Keep the faith. It's more than just a name. I think it's a way of life. A way of life that Mila Grigg has adopted and so many others. Now, she runs Moda, which is an image and brand consulting firm. But she had to face the test of her life when her husband went to prison.
1: Well, I think through that time, I mean, it's hard because at that point, you know, I have stepchildren who I'm very much a part of their lives. And then I have my own child, infant, that just starts out. I mean, it's as excruciating as you would imagine it to be. You never wake up and think, well, gosh, this is how I imagined my life was going to turn out. But by any stretch of the imagination, business I was hit with, is that your husband? At home, I was hit with, wow, how is that working out for you? And then it's going to federal prison and visiting him and then fortifying him. And he's on his own path and it's excruciating. But that's not the worst trial you can go through in life. There are people who are dying of cancer and I can't imagine that that's worse. Yes, it's hard, but we're not in World War II. And we're not fighting the Nazis. I mean, it's a good thing to have perspective. Being in the Word, so many people say, hey, I'm going through something bad and I have faith. And I always want to jump in and go, but what does that actually mean? Do you have a relationship? Are you walking with Him? Because I'm telling you, when the fire comes and you get whacked and you're on the ground and there's nothing else that you can do, like if you don't know God's Word, if you don't know what God's voice sounds like, you're sunk. So when I went through that time, I developed a relationship with Christ unlike any that I had ever imagined that I would.

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0: Fine Penny. When you're feeling stuck, you need a different perspective. You know, something that will trigger change. Andy Andrews contributes here on Keep the Faith from time to time. In his book, The Bottom of the Pool, he shares a key ingredient to success that's too many times overlooked.
1: You know, you'll read biographies of great people who didn't have a lot of self-discipline. You'll read biographies of great people who succeeded in unbelievable things and they didn't have a lot of money. And you'll read biographies of people who did incredible things and they didn't have a lot of education. But you will never read a biography of somebody who did some great things and didn't have a great imagination. So we're not talking about a Walt Disney kind of imagination. We're talking about that kind of creative thinking, that imagination that allows you to imagine what you need to avoid here. It allows you to imagine what the answer may be, and it allows you to imagine a future that you can move toward. And so you can click that into gear. If I say to you, how do we get this car that won't start from the front yard to the backyard? And you might say to me, I don't know. My question to you would be, okay, well, if you did know, what would you do first? Well, I don't know. Okay, but imagine you did know. Now, let's just imagine. I mean, let's put that on the board. Imagine you knew. So what's going on? You can put that imagination into gear. I mean, it sounds silly, but if you think you don't have an imagination that works well, I want you just to imagine that you have a great one. That's all this is.
0: 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The positive difference.

0: 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Today, we are celebrating our 32nd wedding anniversary. We are so blessed to have these years together with our faithful family and friends. We would like to say thank you to KLRC for its ministry to the community through uplifting testimonies, inspiring podcasts, and amazing songs glorifying the Lord. May He lead us in all that we do to honor and glorify Him.
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We already know. In this world, there's going to be problems. There's going to be challenges. But God uses those to make us stronger. There is a light at the end of the tunnel. And boy, is it a bright one. We do contagious encouragement. You know, kind of like...

0: 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Life is helping you get stronger.
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0: Let's keep the faith with Penny. Everybody's got a story to share. When you do, oh my goodness, the difference you can make in somebody else's story is overwhelming. 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
1: My son was addicted to alcohol, and it was a horrible few years watching him go through these times. And the thing that saved me is I took a class on the prodigal child. It was at a church, and it taught me that laying my son down at the feet of Jesus and letting God do his work and taking the worry off of me, it was all up to God. It had nothing to do with me, so all the tears and fear I was putting into it wasn't going to do anything, even though it was so hard. During that time, I did lay him down at the feet of Jesus, and within 2 weeks, he was going to classes and learning, and now he's been sober for over 2 years. To me, it's just a miracle, because I always thought I would be burying my son because of the addiction, but now he's free and he is so with God now, and it's just been a miracle. So there is hope for anybody that has children that are addicted. It's all up to God.
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0: chasing your dream, it sure helps a lot when you've got a strong support system right there and cheering you on.
1: Lift your head and look around, and you will be found.
0: It's Keep the Faith. I'm Penny. You know that song. She's had a lot of good ones. Natalie Grant has been nominated for a Grammy Award and named the Gospel Music Association's Female Vocalist of the Year 5 times last I counted. But before all that, before she was even born, her mom knew something about the difference she was going to make in this world.
2: And I remember when I sat my parents down and said, I really think that God has created me to do music that tells people about Jesus. And then she began to tell me a story that she had waited my whole life to tell me. My parents had 3 kids and then miraculously got pregnant with a 4th, which was my older sister, Jennifer, and they were done. 4 years goes by and my mom finds out that she's pregnant. She hadn't even told my dad, and she was teaching Sunday school at their church to 3rd graders. She was totally overwhelmed and freaking out. One of the mothers walked up to my mom and said, I feel like I'm supposed to tell you that the child that you're carrying was created to be a blessing to the nations, and she will have a voice that will speak to the nations. Now, my mom didn't know what to do with that, and she didn't think singing voice. She just thought, what on earth, and how did that lady know I was pregnant? Was she in the doctor's office? Like, what is going on? And what it did was it brought my mom immediate comfort. She was still overwhelmed, but she had this peace that she carried. And my dad said, okay, let's hold on to this. Let's actually watch her life unfold, and let's hold on to this story. And I thought that that shed such incredible wisdom on my mom's part, that she didn't speak some like word of knowledge over my life that I would have felt I had to live up to. Instead, my mom had the wisdom, which she does. She is loving and kind and gracious, but she is very wise. And it is the thing that has actually carried me through so many doubts, so many questions, so many bumps in the road along the way.
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We're all that way. We only know what we know. And so a lot of what we miss in life isn't just the fear. It's just the lack of curiosity or the lack of awareness that there is this big world of resources in things, in people, in situations, opportunities. Are you awake?

lots and lots and lots of contagious encouragement right here on Keep the Faith with Penny. 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

0: 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Oh, it's so good to have you here with Keep the Faith. I'm Penny, and on the way, Mitch Albom shares about finding a family through their orphanage in Haiti and the journey of love that they went on.
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2: 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And that wouldn't have been possible without that person having courage and having Canopy to accompany them on that journey. So I think that's just a great perspective for us to keep, is that all of us as neighbors have something, because God is in us and He is a giver and a bringer and a connector and a fan of neighbors.
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0: Feed the Faith. I'm Penny. Sometimes your prayers for love get answered, but in ways you could have never expected. Mitch Albom is a New York Times best-selling author, most famous for Tuesdays with Maury. He and his wife prayed for children for years and ultimately found a daughter through their orphanage in Haiti. Mitch shares her story in his most personal book called Finding Chica.
1: She was born 3 days before the earthquake. She survived the earthquake when the little shack that she was in with her mother collapsed around them, but the roof fell backwards and they survived it amazingly. And she was 3 days old, and they put her in a bed of sugarcane leaves, and that's where she slept that night for the next 6 weeks of her life. So I always say she was born pretty tough. 2 years later, her mother died giving birth to a baby brother because there was no doctor present, and she was brought to us as an orphan. And for 3 years she lived with us as the loudest, brashest, funniest young kid that we had. And everybody loved Chica, even though you could hear her a mile away. Then at age 5 she developed a brain tumor, and we brought her to America thinking that American doctors would take care of her and she'd be back very quickly, and she never went home. But we ended up adopting her, and she had something called DIPG, which is always fatal. They told us that she would die within 4 months. And we said, you don't know how tough this kid is. She's a fighter, and we'll fight with her as long as she's willing to fight. And we ended up having 2 years with her, 2 great years, where we traveled around the world looking for a cure. But along the way, although we didn't ultimately find a cure, we found something even more important. We found a family.
0: 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The positive difference.

0: It's good to have you listening to Keep the Faith. I'm Penny. Marriage can be challenging, but Joe Beam is here to help, and he is our Keep the Faith longtime relationship expert and founder of Marriage Helper. 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In fact, he's teamed up with Keep the Faith to offer a mini course that anybody can take called Save My Marriage. It's online right now at lovestories.com if you want to look into it. Joe always has such great stories to share and some really good insight, too.
1: Sometimes the best way to communicate with another person is to understand how to speak his or her language. For example, we had a couple in one of our workshops where she was a real talkative, open, transparent person, and he was one of these real calculating, detailed, he had to process everything. Well, during one night of our workshop, they actually go to dinner, and she just pours out her heart, just blah, all over the table. Well, this guy's a processor, so he doesn't respond. He just sits there. She thinks he's not paying attention or he doesn't care. What he's doing is click, click, click, click, click, click, click. He's processing. Oh, she threw a fit. She screamed at him. Well, I helped them understand. If you had just said to him, I understand you're a processor. Why don't you just think this through, but let me know you heard me and that you will talk to me when you think it through. It would have changed the whole world. Or if he had said, hey, I am honored that you poured all this out to me, but you know I'm a processor, so let me think it through. It's just learning how to speak the other person's language, and that whole event would have been a wonderful night rather than this exhaustive, major fight that you had. The recipe is to learn how to speak the other person's language. It changes communication completely.
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0: Today is Thursday, August 13th, sponsored in part by Scott and Cassie Elliott, who sent this. Today, we are celebrating our 32nd wedding anniversary. We are so blessed to have these years together with our faithful family and friends. We would like to say thank you to KLRC for its ministry to the community through uplifting testimonies, inspiring podcasts, and amazing songs glorifying the Lord. May He lead us in all that we do to honor and glorify Him.
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0: things you had to do today, right? Run here, run there, get this done, get that done. Ah! It never seems to get done. But right here and right now is where you can be encouraged so you can be your best you and go for it again tomorrow. It's Keep the Faith with Penny. We encourage. Actually, it's more about contagious encouragement here. Like this.
1: I think we need to look at it as we have let the relationship starve, and now it's time to

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0: John Foreman, and when your story connects with someone who's going through something similar, that's often where we find our purpose. So if God's brought you through something difficult, please share. It could be really encouraging to someone else.
1: I'm Penny, ready to hear your story at 800-335-1249.
2: Okay, so I have felt like the Lord has been just guiding me through some difficult times by giving me this wonderful discernment and allowing me to hear Him, know what He wants me to do. And it's just been absolutely amazing, and I've been having some health issues, and so I literally feel like I can say, "What next, Lord?" And He'll answer. "What next, Lord?" And He'll answer. "What next, Lord?" And He'll answer me. So every time I feel like there's something that's getting too much for me to handle, I just call out to Him, and He answers me every time, and He's given me encouragement and strength. And even when I don't think I have enough strength to do something, He gives me more strength.
1: And I think to get our freedom, we need to give it up to God.
2: Oh, absolutely. Absolutely. I just completely live a life of reliance on the Lord, which is something you have to just get used to and train yourself to do, because if you try to be in control, you're not ever going to be in control.
1: Yeah, I know, right?
2: You just got to trust that God's got this. He's got everything.
1: This is Keep the Faith on 90.9 KLRC. The positive difference.

0: 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Thanks for listening to Keep the Faith with Cunny. Sometimes a new passion can come out of one amazing moment. A moment when you see a need and then, bink, light goes on and you know you have to respond. You feel it. With yours and so many families going back to school, I'd like to introduce you to Michael Phillips. He's a pastor and a big advocate for education reform. In fact, he even did a TED Talk called When Kids Learn on Broken Chairs. He shares about visiting a school and that pivotal moment when his light bulb went off and he knew what his purpose was.
1: And I come into the classroom, it's third grade classroom, and I spot this kid immediately. He's standing in the corner of the classroom. And it's odd to me because he's standing up, he's facing the window. The window has bars on it, it's dingy, it's dusty. And I'm just trying to figure out what's going on. So I asked the teacher, I said, is he in trouble? She says, no, he always does that. So I walk over there and I tap this kid on the shoulder and he turns around with the brightest smile. And I say, hey, how are you? My name's Michael. And what's your name? He told me his name was Calvin. So I said, Calvin, I'm curious, man. Why are you standing in the corner like this doing your work? And he turned around and said, because my chair is broke. When I sit in my chair, I fall off. When I fall off, the kids laugh and I get into trouble. So I'd rather just stand up and do my work. And I couldn't believe what I was hearing. And so I said, well, let me see something. And I looked at the chair and it was like, it had adjustable legs on it. And one of the legs was stuck. And I was able to, you know, yank it out and get it stable. And I said, hey, I fixed your chair. And Calvin sits down and has the brightest smile on his face. And he's beaming. And I didn't think much of it. I just thought, okay, I just helped him fix his chair. And that was it. I left the classroom. And I'm on my way to the rest of the school. And I hear these feet running behind us. And this kid calling my name, Mr. Phillips, Mr. Phillips. I turn around and it's Calvin. And this young man leaps into my arms. He says, thank you for fixing my chair. He says, now can you help me fix my school? And that day was the day I became an education advocate.

One thing that my uncle always says, God didn't give everybody everything, but he gave everybody something. When God's giving you a talent and people ask you to perform it or share it, and you try to act bashful as if you don't want to do it, you're denying God an opportunity to show himself off.

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0: Thanks for listening to Keep the Faith on 90.9 KLRC. Hang out, because on the way from Keep the Faith with Penny, you know Josh Haven from the band The Afters. God is with us. He's going to open up about being vulnerable with your challenges.
1: But those things, when we're going through them, can feel so isolating and lonely. And so in sharing our stories, hopefully people feel like they can share theirs and we can be support for each other and realize we're not alone in this.

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0: somebody else listening right now knows how you feel. Oh, yeah. It's Keep the Faith with Penny. Josh Haven is with the band The Afters. He knows nobody should have to do this alone. It's so important that we open up and share our life with others.
1: We do want people to feel like they can share their stories. That is why we share ours. You know, that's why we write music. You know, we write music to it's kind of how we process life. You know, I don't have a diary or a journal, but I write songs about it. And part of the hope is that in sharing our stories in it, people will share theirs and realize they're not alone in it. They call this the age of anxiety right now, because of how prevalent fear, anxiety, worry, depression, all those things are. And it's debilitating, especially even to young people these days. And so I'll have a time when I have people raise their hand if you deal with fear, anxiety, or worry. And literally, I mean, every hand in the room goes up. But those things, when we're going through them, can feel so isolating and lonely. And so in sharing our stories, hopefully people feel like they can share theirs and we can be support for each other and realize we're not alone in this. And then even in a broader sense, realizing God is with us in all of this, that we are not alone, even just as people, but God is present in this. We have the one who created all the universe, everything that's in it, and he is a part of this story, even here right now, in the middle of the hardest things.
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0: It's Keep the Faith with Penny. If you've ever experienced failure, well, then you know it is not a good feeling. Actually, it's pretty downright painful. Anita Renfro's got some thoughts on that. She's a comedian and an international speaker.
1: I had these great ideas about how motherhood was going to be, that I was going to float through my pregnancy in an idyllic, blissful state and then give painless birth to perfect babies. That fantasy lasted until my first prenatal visit.
0: Oh, I hear you, Anita. Even with all her success, she's also experienced plenty of down moments, too.
2: A failure almost always involves some sort of pain, either financial or personal or pride. And when that failure happens, there's always a lesson inside of it. And either you're inspired to go harder and do more and overcome it, or it takes you in a different direction. And I believe God speaks as loudly or more loudly through the failures than the successes. Because when you're doing something right, it's like, oh, yay, everyone's applauding. But man, when you make a misstep, I really appreciate God's gentle nudges, even in the failure.
0: 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The positive difference.

0: Today is Thursday, August 13th, sponsored in part by Scott and Cassie Elliott, who sent this. Today, we are celebrating our 32nd wedding anniversary. We are so blessed to have these years together with our faithful family and friends. We would like to say thank you to KLRC for its ministry to the community through uplifting testimonies, inspiring podcasts, and amazing songs glorifying the Lord. May He lead us in all that we do to honor and glorify Him.
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0: It is Keep the Faith with Penny. If you need an encouraging uplift, we got that. If you're struggling right now, I want to remind you, you matter so much to Him and to us. So don't give up. You're not alone.
1: 'Cause I'll be by your side wherever you fall in the dead of night, whenever you call it.
2: Sometimes it seems that we're always looking for the grand scale, but maybe that minute that you give them is the game of inches that really helps them whether they win or lose.
3: One day he pulled me aside. He asked me, why don't I use my left arm when I play? My left arm is cut off about 6 inches after the elbow. I asked him, like, I don't have a left arm, right? That's the whole thing. And he said, no, that thing's a weapon.

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1: About 10 years ago, I became a first-time homeowner, and I had my eye on this little one-story house. Now, I knew the owner had passed away and that the house would be sold. Now, the very day the sale sign was placed in the yard, 8 potential buyers walked through the house. And that first night, there were 3 of us who made offers. And by the time I was ready to make an offer, the owners had already received offers above the asking price. So I had to offer higher than what I was really comfortable with. So when I went to bed that night, I was restless. I never had that kind of debt before. So I prayed and I told God that I was really concerned about taking on that much debt. Now the next day, 2 other people were scheduled to walk through the place, but they called me early the next day with a counteroffer and said that if I would accept their counteroffer, they'd take the house off the market. And the price they asked me to pay? $10,000 less than my offer. The thought flashed through my head, wow, God knows what I can afford. And he inspired the sellers to take less. God just does stuff outside the box.

0: It's Keep the Faith with Penny. As a mom of three kids, I can tell you, every parent wants wonderful things for each one of their kids. But that doesn't always happen. And it definitely doesn't always happen fast, even though you want it to for them. Ruth Graham is one of Billy's daughters, and she has a book, Forgiving My Father, Forgiving Myself. She says it's never time to give up.
1: My youngest daughter had two babies out of wedlock. We did not have a good relationship at all. And finally, she left the house and broke my heart. And we maintained a relationship, but it was an uneasy one. One day, I was invited to speak, and I thought, maybe this is a good time for Windsor to get her feet wet. And so I took her with me, and I prayed, and I prayed, and I prayed. And I introduced her to the crowd, and she stood up and spoke with such grace and such warmth about what God had done in her life. Tears streamed down my face, and I knew that healing had taken place, and it really has. And I'm so grateful for what God did, the healing. We didn't do it. God did it. But it took time. My goodness, we were... I told somebody at Christmas time that I lived long enough to like my kids, and they laughed, and I said, well, it wasn't always true. I didn't always like my kids, but I've lived long enough and seen God work in their lives, and I finally took my hands off of them, you know, and said, God, they are yours, and you're responsible for them, not me.
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0: too many people are getting to a point in life where they look back and they realize they spent a lot of time on the things that felt important because they felt urgent, but they missed out on the things that actually are important.
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0: And so we have to stop and think about this. 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

0: 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Have you ever been fishing? Oh, I grew up fishing. I loved it, except for the part where I had to put that yucky, squishy worm on a hook. But beside that, I have great memories. On the way from Keep the Faith with Penny, Dan Wilt has wonderful memories too, because he remembers that it was during a fishing trip that he first learned about the power of an encouraging word.
1: When I was a young boy, my uncle took me fishing. It was one of my first times fishing, and I didn't know how to do it very well. At the end of a long day, I had caught nothing. My eyes had fallen to the ground when all of a sudden something jerked on my pole and pulled it toward the water. I was sure I had caught a shark, but I'll never forget what I pulled out of the water.

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0: you ever accomplished something that you may have thought, this isn't such a big deal, but somebody said something and all of a sudden it was a huge deal? You felt so good. Well, our friend Dan Wilt definitely knows the power of an encouraging word. This is Keep the Faith with Penny. He is a musician, and he's the author of some really awesome books, like A Well-Worn Path.
1: When I was a boy, my uncle took me fishing. I didn't know how to fish, but he was a very patient teacher, and he always affirmed my best attempts to follow his instructions. Well, one day, we were sitting by a little stream near his home, and we had fished all day long. It was coming into the late hours of the afternoon, and I hadn't caught anything. My head was drooping down, and he could see that I was a sad young fisherman. All of a sudden, something began to tug on the end of my line. Now, as a young boy, I was sure it was a shark or some large fish that I had just snagged. But when I pulled it out of the water, it was a tiny little sunfish, no bigger than the palm of my hand. My eyes dropped to the ground. I was so discouraged when I heard my uncle's voice behind me. "You did it! You did it! You caught one! You're a real fisherman!" I remember my little chest filling with pride in that moment because he was teaching me that even the little things should be celebrated so that we have confidence to do the big things in life. You know, it's so important that we don't despise small beginnings or miss the opportunity to encourage someone else who has just taken a baby step. Be that endless encourager, someone who finds success in the small things and make a big deal out of them.
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0: because I was having trouble with jobs because they didn't understand my issues. My aunt research came upon it and told us about it. And I've been there since, and I really like it, so it's helped me a lot.
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0: Hi, I'm Cassie. I work at Open Avenues and in the community.
2: I'm Kelly Sampson. I'm the Chief Development Officer at Open Avenues.
0: 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And in the community, I work at a school in the cafeteria. I've been part of the school for a year. And at Open Avenues in kind of like 5 years.
2: 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We're all about vocational training. So we help people in our on-site program do job training. They get paid while they're working. We also have an amazing community employment program where we'll help adults find jobs within the community.
0: They bring a coach with you for the first 2 weeks or however long you need, and they help you out there too.
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0: Sometimes things can feel so hopeless, but when you have that sense of hope, that's the key to moving past the pain that you're going through. Let's keep the faith with Penny. John Eldridge is a counselor and an author of best-selling books like Wild at Heart and Get Your Life Back. It's his book, All Things New, where he shares how he gets his hope.
1: Last year, I lost my first grandchild. I lost my dearest friend of 40 years to cancer. It was just a year of just hard. It was a hard year. During the midst of that, I really began to look back into the Gospels and just said, Jesus, what is it that you promise? What is it that we're supposed to be hoping for? And Peter actually asked Jesus that exact question. And Jesus doesn't rebuke the question. He doesn't say to him, oh, come on, Peter, you know, service is its own reward. Here's what he says. He says, I tell you the truth. And then he gets very specific. He says, all of you who have lost houses, loved ones, careers, it is all going to be restored to you. Jesus is saying to us, oh, friends, nothing is lost. There's nothing that can be taken from you that I am not going to personally and intimately restore. That changed everything for me.
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0: Today is Thursday, August 13th, sponsored in part by Scott and Cassie Elliott, who sent this. Today, we are celebrating our 32nd wedding anniversary. We are so blessed to have these years together with our faithful family and friends. We would like to say thank you to KLRC for its ministry to the community through uplifting testimonies, inspiring podcasts, and amazing songs glorifying the Lord. May He lead us in all that we do to honor and glorify Him.
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0: today is Friday, August 14th, sponsored by Denise Walden, who is giving thanks to God for her husband, Charlie. Tomorrow, they will celebrate Charlie's birthday, and August 16th, they will celebrate 27 wonderful years of marriage. Denise is grateful for the joy, faith, laughter, and love Charlie brings to their life together, and she prays God will continue to bless him richly in the year ahead. Happy birthday and happy anniversary, Charlie. I love you.
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3: Hi, I'm Cassie. I work at Open Avenues and in the community.
4: I'm Kelly Sampson. I'm the Chief Development Officer at Open Avenues.
3: 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I've been part of the school for a year. And at Open Avenues in kind of like 6 years, 5 years.
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0: Today is Friday, August 14th, sponsored by Denise Walden, who is giving thanks to God for her husband, Charlie. Tomorrow, they will celebrate Charlie's birthday, and August 16th, they will celebrate 27 wonderful years of marriage. Denise is grateful for the joy, faith, laughter, and love Charlie brings to their life together, and she prays God will continue to bless him richly in the year ahead. Happy birthday and happy anniversary, Charlie. I love you.
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0: Today is Friday, August 14th, sponsored by Denise Walden, who is giving thanks to God for her husband, Charlie. Tomorrow, they will celebrate Charlie's birthday, and August 16th, they will celebrate 27 wonderful years of marriage. Denise is grateful for the joy, faith, laughter, and love Charlie brings to their life together, and she prays God will continue to bless him richly in the year ahead. Happy birthday and happy anniversary, Charlie. I love you.
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0: Today is Friday, August 14th, sponsored by Ganesh Walden, who is giving thanks to God for her husband, Charlie. Tomorrow, they will celebrate Charlie's birthday, and August 16th, they will celebrate 27 wonderful years of marriage. Ganesh is grateful for the joy, faith, laughter, and love Charlie brings to their life together, and she prays God will continue to bless him richly in the year ahead. Happy birthday and happy anniversary, Charlie. I love you.
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1: Good morning, everyone. I hope you're enduring this heat wave. We continue to be right in the thick of it on our Friday, Saturday, and Sunday. High temperatures expected to climb above 100 degrees in northwest Arkansas. Temperatures could range from 104 to 106 in the River Valley, and we're also looking at maybe a slight chance of rain Sunday night into Monday as a weak frontal boundary pushes in. Now, it'll still be hot, but maybe the temperature knocks back a few degrees, but the heat will rapidly build back in by late next week. So another heat wave coming. That's the forecast from your Weather Authority team. I'm KWA Chief Meteorologist Dan Scoff on 90.9 KLRC.
2: Today is Friday, August 14th, sponsored by Denise Walden, who is giving thanks to God for her husband, Charlie. 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Denise is grateful for the joy, faith, laughter, and love Charlie brings to their life together, and she prays God will continue to bless him richly in the year ahead. Happy birthday and happy anniversary, Charlie. I love you.
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1: Ross was actually telling us the story about something your mom used to do that you still hang on to, remember?
2: Yeah. So back when she used to drop us off in the school line, something that I kind of rolled my eyes at back in like the elementary, middle school drop-off line was she would say, "Be a special blessing today." And we'd get out of the car. "Okay, Mom." That's how she would always end our drop-off. And she wouldn't just say it at drop-off. When we got back in the car, she was like, "Okay, now how were you a special blessing? How did you serve somebody today?" Oh, wow. And like I said, many years back, I was like, "Come on, Mom. That's cringe." But looking back at it now, I'm like, that's profound. And I think a great way to start the school year off, just questions like that.
1: Yeah. I'm wondering, Chaplain Justin, what's your take on how do we help our kids realize like there's a bigger purpose than just showing up to school every day?
3: Yeah.
1: Like you could literally help bring the kingdom of God into that school in some way.
3: Mm-hmm. Yeah, there is a great, you know, I think about various goals that we might have, like just please don't get it into trouble.
4: Yes, right.
3: Just please. I've been praying for this all summer.
4: Yes. Same. Don't get it same.
3: Yeah. It could be, you know, some academic, you know, thing, goal or whatever. And so, yeah, what's distinctively Christian about our approach would be a good. And so Christian means little Christ. And so if you think about, well, kids, you know, the littlest of the little Christs. What could that look like? You know, I like a special blessing, that kind of idea. We talk a lot about in terms of emotional regulation, but also spiritual formation, listening and responding. So listening and responding to ourselves, our feelings, you know, but also listening and responding to God, to others, you know. And so we use that language. And just like you were saying, we follow up on that every day whenever we pick up, whether it's Rachel or myself. Mm-hmm. We'll pick up and ask, like, how did that go? What's an example? So I think that before and after is a great principle. But then for you in your spirituality, you know, as a parent, your family values, there's lots of different ways to emphasize being Christ-like. You know, listening and responding is a way. Special blessing is a way. One thing I might say is, I mean, just as early as possible when it comes to kids, is we're being formed a lot by the emotional and relational tone. So even if we don't remember the words, whenever we speak of God, what does it feel like? We'll remember that. So if going out of the car is like, "Hey, love a neighbor or else," that'll be remembered, you know.
4: Sure.
3: But if it's, you know, remember you're loved by God, and so share it. Share a little of that today. You know, there's lots of different ways to do it. And so I think the tone of it is really important, that it's a loving tone and persist. Ross over here rolled his eyes the whole time, this whole special blessing, but it made an impact and still does. And maybe the wisdom of it becomes clearer and clearer and more beautiful over time, because you're still doing that to this day. Mm-hmm. I see it all the time. You're being a special blessing to people around you. And so something about that took. So don't be discouraged too quickly. Persist in those things that are most important to you, those spiritual values that are most important to you as a family, and find a way to really simply frame it.
4: Yeah.
3: Ask about it, follow up, and just see what happens over time.
1: Yeah, and that tone thing, that can be a challenge, especially if you're in the car line.
3: Like, oh, yeah, my goodness.
1: Jesus, help me. Thanks for the chaplain chat.
3: You're welcome.
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3: All right, so when the news hit about that 7.4 magnitude earthquake in Colombia, a guy named Brian Zaluga ran out of his office, got on his motorbike. He was like, I got to do something to help. He was instantly just captivated by...
4: So he was there.
3: He was there.
4: Okay. Yeah.
3: And he saw the side of a collapsed five-story apartment building.
5: Oh, man.
3: Imagine. It's one thing to see it on TV, but then to get there in person and see it. He said it was a large complex, took up an entire block. Never seen anything like that before. So people were fleeing as quickly as they could. They're literally in their pajamas, sleepwear. People were crying. Some were in shock. I mean, just a heartbreaking scenario. So as he got into the rubble, he started just looking around, seeing, is there anything he could do to try help find survivors in the middle of it? Now, they had been told there was a possible gas leak, so they were trying to keep people away. But he's like,
4: no,
3: we got to help.
4: Yeah.
3: Like, it's worth risking my life for this. And then he stopped and he asked everybody else to stop and be quiet. And he heard a faint sound in the debris, barely a whisper. And he heard the words, yes, I'm here. I'm with a baby.
5: What?
3: It was the voice of a man who was trapped in the rubble. And the only way they could barely hear him was for everybody to
4: be quiet.
3: We're still and quiet. They were able to figure out where the man was. He was under a large concrete slab, and Brian tried to move it, couldn't. And he said, we got to do this together. So he got everybody that they could. And they lifted this giant concrete slab, and there was a man holding a baby.
4: Wow.
3: They could see the baby's little head. It actually had begun to turn purple because it was having a hard time breathing.
4: Yeah.
3: And they weren't able to actually move that huge slab, so everybody else had to hold the slab up while they began to pull out the baby and the man.
5: Man.
3: The baby began to take more breaths. The color started coming back. By then, first responders were also on the scene, so they were able to hand the baby off to an ambulance. It's going to be okay.
4: Praise God.
3: He says, unity is strength. No one of us could have possibly lifted that piece from the rubble. It was too large, too heavy, but we could do it together.
4: Amen. Yes.
3: Oh, like, that's beautiful.
4: I mean, it takes a village to do everything is what I've come to.
3: Yeah. Yep. And you're like, okay,
4: everything.
3: God, everybody who was there had a purpose.
4: Yes.
3: You had a reason for them to be there in that moment. That is our positive difference story of the day.

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1: Because I was having trouble with jobs because they didn't understand my issues. My aunt research came upon it and told us about it. And I've been there since and I really like it. 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
1: So I started listening to this audiobook called Traveling Light from Max Lucado. I started listening to it while I was mowing, which now my grass doesn't grow, so I haven't been able to keep up on it as much.
2: Nice.
1: But the last time I mowed, I saved this. I was like, oh, I got to share this when we get a chance, because I don't know if you guys struggle with this, but it's a little bit of what Ross was sharing earlier about you can just get distracted with the stuff that ultimately doesn't matter in the grand scheme
3: of things.
1: Yeah, and like in the grand scheme of things, these things that we make so important, and then we get stressed out because we haven't put our attention on the thing that really matters and who really matters. And we forget that we get to be part of this thing that's so much bigger than our little worlds. And in the book Traveling Light, he reminds us of this. I love the way he put this. Because we get to be part of a global enterprise that has branches in every country in the world, representatives in nearly every parliament and boardroom on the planet.
2: Facts.
1: We run hospitals, feeding stations, crisis pregnancy centers, publishing houses, nursing homes. We care for our clients from birth to death. We're into life insurance and fire insurance, and we get to see spiritual heart transplants.
2: Mm.
1: The original organizer owns all the real estate on Earth. And he has an assortment of galaxies and constellations, too. He knows everything and lives everywhere. And what he offers is free for the asking, even though there's never enough money that could ever buy it. Our CEO was born in a hick town, worked as a carpenter, never owned a home, was misunderstood by his family, even hated by his enemies.
2: Come on.
1: And he actually walked on water.
2: Mm.
1: And was condemned to death without a trial, and he rose from the dead. And by the way, we get to talk to him every single day.
2: Yes.
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0: 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Good morning, 6:01 with Mark, Becky, and Ross. All right, so here are three things to know as you get ready to start your day. The heat continues. Heat advisory till 8 p.m. Sunday. Heat index values up to 110. And thousands of customers in northeastern Benton County were without power last night. Can you imagine?
1: No.
0: All of a sudden, the AC's not working. Carroll Electric map showed about 4,101 customers in Benton County Thursday night had no power. Thankfully, they got it restored for almost all of them. That outage affected Little Flock, Pea Ridge, as well as parts of Bentonville and Rogers.
1: Man, that's terrible.
0: Mm-hmm.
1: And a new study by Becker's Hospital Review found that 1/3 of rural hospitals across the U.S. are at risk of closing. With Arkansas ranking second in the nation, 68% of the state's rural hospitals are at risk, including 19% at immediate risk.
0: Wow.
1: The primary cause is the cost of providing patient services combined with basically health insurance companies not paying what they're supposed to be paying or what the clinics expect to be paid. And then Arkansas currently ranks 47th in healthcare nationally. And a recent March of Dimes report found that 44% of Arkansas counties are maternity care deserts.
0: Wow. If you've ever had to deal with medical bills, you understand why this whole thing is.
1: Absolutely.
0: I on all fronts, it's just.
1: Yes. Well, and this goes back to an article we talked about maybe 2 weeks ago where it was like Arkansas was rated fairly low as like places to live or something.
0: Mm-hmm.
1: And I was all like, how is that possible? And it's because of the medical space and the educational space that we were so far down on the rankings, unfortunately.
0: Got to get better.
1: Mm-hmm.
0: Okay.
2: Yep. And Benton County residents who need a new passport, they'll be able to apply for one without scheduling an appointment during a event in September. So next month, the Benton County Clerk's Office is scheduled to host its annual Passport Saturday event. That's going to be on September 19th, and it's going to actually be on the second floor of the Benton County Administration Building. There's no appointment needed to apply for a passport that day. And standard processing fees will still be applied. And individuals needing a passport photo, they can pay an additional $10 fee to get one.
0: Okay. All right. So you can show up without even scheduling the appointment.
1: Come on now.
0: Makes it a little easier.
2: Yeah.
0: All right. That's a little bit of what's going on this morning. We'll check in with the chief and the forecast next.
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5: Good morning, everyone. I hope you're enduring this heat wave. We continue to be right in the thick of it on our Friday, Saturday, and Sunday. High temperatures expected to climb above 100 degrees in Northwest Arkansas. Temperatures could range from 104 to 106 in the River Valley, and we're also looking at maybe a slight chance of rain Sunday night into Monday as a weak frontal boundary pushes in. Now, it'll still be hot, but maybe the temperature knocks back a few degrees, but the heat will rapidly build back in by late next week. So another heat wave coming. That's the forecast from your Weather Authority team. I'm KWA Chief Meteorologist Dan Scoff on 90.9 KLRC.
1: Thank you so much. And in Northwest Arkansas and the River Valley, we're currently at 79 degrees. And in Tahlequah, that temperature is 77.
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0: 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Good morning. It's 6:14 with Mark, Becky, and Ross. Last week we got to go cheer on Ross. He was getting baptized in his young adults group, which is pretty cool. Did you go back this week?
1: I did, yeah. Uh-huh. So last week was the baptism. This week I'm like, I want to jump in and serve where I can. Because it's a good group. Mm. And I was given the job title of a connector.
0: Okay.
1: I was like, ooh, that sounds fancy.
0: That sounds fancy.
2: That's
0: like,
2: Ross, that's not what I was thinking. You guys.
1: Ross the connector. It's like, ooh, do I get a name tag too? But it was really fun. I got to meet a lot of new people, just bragging on just, I guess, God and the church. I was there for about 30 minutes at like the new people booth.
0: Mm-hmm.
1: And within those first 30 minutes of it starting, we had about 30 new people come.
2: Wow.
1: And I was like, that is so cool.
2: Mm.
1: And I think the very last person who came up, he ended up coming out of the hallway, and I see him looking at me, and his arms are like spread out wide. Like he's about ready to give somebody a bear hug, but he's looking at me.
0: He's coming for you.
1: And I'm like, okay, you know, have I met this
0: person? Do you know
1: him? No, I was like, I think I might know him because why else would somebody look at me like that? So I see him walking up and I start to like smile and I'm like, yo, what's up, man? And he comes up and gives me the biggest bear hug I've ever received in my life.
0: And you don't know him?
1: I don't know him, but he looks my age. And I was like, oh, what's up, dude?
2: Like, maybe I met you.
0: I can't breathe.
1: Yeah, exactly. And he's like, what's up, man? What's your name? And I'm like, okay, so we haven't
0: met.
1: Crazy. And I'm like, my name's Ross. It's nice to meet you. And I'm trying to match his energy. And I think I matched it a little too well because at the end of the conversation, he comes in for one more bear hug, but picks me up off the ground in front of everybody. And I was like, there is no way.
0: This is the guy. I think you have a new best friend.
1: Aww, I think so, too.
2: I like that.
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0: 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That is Leanna Crawford. It's her new one, Thank God, on The Positive Difference.
1: And it's going to be another very hot day today with temperatures getting up over 100. So please double check those back seats before we leave the cars. And currently in West Fork, we're sitting at 82 degrees.
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0: King of Heaven wants me. So this world has lost its grip on me.
1: Ready for some good news?
2: We are too.
1: Here's your positive difference story of the day.
2: So there's a question most of us hope we never have to answer. When push comes to shove, will you put it all on the line?
3: Okay.
2: So Robert Burnside knows exactly how he answers that question. He was the principal of Lakota East High School in Ohio 9 years, dedicated to that school, those kids, that community. Y'all know with principals.
3: It's a tough job.
2: They give everything.
3: Yeah.
2: Then one day, a junior, everyone called Dee Dee, was pulled out of gym class and told to leave the district.
4: No warning,
2: just you gotta go.
3: Okay.
2: Dee Dee had been a Lakota student since 7th grade, but his mom had moved out of the district. And without an in-district address...
3: Then now you can't go to the school because you don't let God in.
2: Exactly. So the school said he didn't belong there anymore.
4: And they just took him out like that in the middle of class.
2: Yeah.
4: Ooh, well, man.
2: So what the paperwork didn't capture was the full picture. Dee Dee was homeless.
3: Oh, wow.
2: So he was sleeping in his car, doing homework on his phone, washing his clothes in school sinks, couch surfing where he could find a floor. Principal Burnside looked at that kid, the one he used to tease about his goofy pants, and made a decision. He let him back in.
3: Okay.
2: But that decision cost him everything.
3: How?
2: A district investigation, administrative leave, like his name was splashed all over the news outlets, social media speculation that was cruel and completely false, and ultimately his resignation.
3: Oh, man.
4: Whoa, it got him fired.
3: What happened?
4: Wow.
2: 30 years of marriage, and his wife, Angel, said it was the hardest thing that they'd ever been through as a couple.
3: Mm.
2: So he and his wife had raised 6 kids.
3: Okay.
2: 2 of them adopted. They knew what it meant to open a door to someone.
3: I was going
2: to
3: say, clearly they love kids. Yeah.
2: So they talked to Dee Dee, talked to his biological mother, and in February 2025, they signed the papers.
3: So they adopted him?
2: Yeah.
3: Wow.
4: No way.
2: Yeah. So Dee Dee has a home, and this past summer, Dee Dee walked across the graduation stage at King's High School, diploma in hand, family in crowd, and the man who gave up his career to make sure that that moment could happen was right there, not as a principal, though, but as pops.
3: Wow.
2: Dee Dee's still getting used to it, you know, whenever you're in that cycle of not knowing where you're going to stay, you get that urge to pack things up whenever you're leaving the house, so he has to constantly remind himself, no, I'm going to be here, I'm coming back. Here, there's no question about where I'm going tonight.
4: Yeah.
3: Wow.
2: But he's learning, and for the first time, there's somewhere to come back to.
3: Amazing.
2: And they say he's really envious of the people who never have to, he said, but I'm thankful that I know how I answer that question. And so that's what Mr. Burnside said.
3: That's amazing. I don't know what all the situation was, but it sure feels like he shouldn't have lost a job. He should have gotten an accommodation.
2: Yeah.
4: Yeah.
3: But sometimes doing the right thing costs you something, I guess. Mm-hmm. Well, that is our positive difference story of the day.

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1: And it's going to be another very hot day today with temperatures getting over 100. And currently here at your John Brown University Broadcast Center in Siloam, we are at 79 degrees.
2: And we just had an accident show up at the intersection of Walton Boulevard and Southwest Regional Airport Boulevard. We'll keep keeping an eye out on that this morning.
0: Okay. And we're working on our Friday five things we're thankful to God for from this week. 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
12: 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And then she insisted, "But nobody's gonna take away our dance at the reception." 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
1: Are you ready?
2: Ready.
1: Are you set?
2: Set.
3: Here's our Friday Live.
1: All right.
0: Let's do it. Five things we're thankful to God for from the week.
4: Yes. I had the super fun privilege yesterday of having lunch with my Sugar and Spice group.
0: Oh, is this the ladies, the different ages?
4: Yes. There's six sugars, six spices, kind of like a mentoring. But we've been meeting for 10 years.
0: That's amazing.
4: That's a long time.
0: That's pretty awesome.
4: I'm super grateful that the Lord has just worked in every one of us. There's been so many babies born in our group and different things, life happenings.
2: Over 10 years.
4: A lot happens.
2: That's a big season. Yeah.
4: But it's just really sweet because I don't think it's very common to be able to have, there's 12 of us.
0: Stay together.
4: Nobody's left. Nobody new has joined. It's just been like really perfectly orchestrated by the Lord. So I'm grateful for that. I'm really, truly grateful for Lissa, who had like the Spirit spoke to her and she took it and ran with it. And if it weren't for her like answering the calling,
0: somebody's got to start it.
4: We wouldn't have been there. So it's so sweet to
0: That's really
4: to
0: cool.
4: have that.
0: I love that. I am thankful for, I got a like front row seat picture to Generosity yesterday. There was a high school volleyball match thing, but they did it also as a food drive for the food pantry that my wife helps coordinate. And so last night, even though it was way past my bedtime, we were literally loading and then unloading carts and carts of food that was donated. And I'm like, okay, that's pretty cool.
4: Yeah.
0: Our community is amazing. Bunch of high schoolers who also helped load into, which they could have just taken off.
4: Absolutely.
0: So I was like, all right, I'll take a little front row seat to that kind of generosity.
4: I love that.
0: That's on my list.
2: That's awesome. I have had a couple board game nights this week.
4: Oh.
2: Of just hanging out with friends at one of their houses and just getting into some board games I haven't touched in a while. Catan.
0: You Gen Zers. I've heard Gen Zers and board games. Like, it's a thing.
2: It's so back. It's been so fun. Also, staying out pretty late. A little past my bedtime, too.
0: But worth it?
2: Oh, totally.
0: That's cool.
2: Totally.
0: I love that. Okay. Number four.
4: So my 4-year-old started at a new school this year.
0: Yeah.
4: So now her and my 7-year-old are together. But I am so grateful because I think sometimes when we move on to whether it be a new job, new school, it's easy to just say, okay, that was behind me. I'm like past, you know, that school or that job. But we're so fortunate to be able to maintain those relationships. Mm-hmm. And she misses her old friends and she misses her teacher. And so her teacher was so sweet. She sent us a message the day before school started and told us how much she is going to miss her and her smile and just who she is as a person and what she contributed to that little group. Mm-hmm. And so my 4-year-old responded with like a voice to the students and to the teacher of, hey, Miss Mickey, I love you. I miss you. I miss giving you hugs. I miss your quiet zone. And then the kids there responded back with their own message. And so it was just this conversation going back and forth like that. But then
2: between old friends,
4: my 4-year-old was like, oh, I love you, cousins.
0: That's
4: like
0: awesome.
4: I got promoted from friends to cousins.
0: That's forever family now.
4: Yes.
0: I love that. All right. Number five. I'm going to go shout out to Becky, actually. Yesterday, we had this long, kind of all morning AI training, which was awesome. We learned lots of good stuff.
4: So fun.
0: And Becky risked the public shame of walking in late, also she could deliver a coffee for Ross and I. And you do. But I'm like, that's pretty awesome, actually.
4: Take one for the team.
0: I was like, that's pretty cool. Aww, so thank you.
4: Yeah.
0: All right. That's our Friday Five. You can work on your five, too.
3: Real people, real life, real fun. Family Fun Friday.
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0: 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They're coming this fall to the Walmart amp. That's Mercy Me. It's 7 o'clock. Teamwork traffic update for you.
1: Right now, it looks like everything's moving pretty smoothly and no accidents have been reported this morning.
0: All right. We're off to a good start this Friday morning. It's going to be a hot one again. Heat advisory till 8 o'clock Sunday. We're looking at heat index values again at 105 to 110. And last night, it was sweltering for some people in our community. 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Carroll Electric said just over 4,000 customers in Benton County lost power. They haven't said why or what happened yet, but affected folks in Little Flock, Pea Ridge, as well as parts of Bentonville and Rogers, too.
2: Wow.
0: Yeah.
2: And a new study by Becker's Hospital Review found that one-third of rural hospitals across the U.S. are at risk of closing, with Arkansas ranking second in the nation. 68% of the state's rural hospitals are at risk, including 19 at immediate risk. The primary cause is the cost of providing patient services combined with insufficient funds, payments from health insurance plans. Arkansas currently ranks 47th in healthcare nationally, and a recent March of Dimes report found that 44% of Arkansas counties are maternity care deserts.
1: Wow. Okay.
2: Not good.
0: That's scary when you hear those numbers. Yeah. Mm.
1: And Forbes has named the top 25 employers in Arkansas for 2026. The rankings, they were determined based on employee satisfaction, benefits, management style, reputation, and flexibility. I'm not going to go through all 25 of them, but there's some pretty fun mentions. Arkansas Blue Cross and Blue Shield, based out of Little Rock, was actually named the best employer in the state. Number two, Amazon. Four, PepsiCo. And this is my favorite. Number seven is Waffle House.
0: Best employers in the state?
2: Hey, I think it's worth calling out Rogers School District.
0: Yeah, they were
2: number
0: 10.
1: Absolutely.
2: That's pretty cool.
0: Washington Regional Medical Center was number 11.
1: 14, Arvis Bank. Yeah,
0: Arkansas Children's Hospital, too, made the list as well. Yeah, I don't know that I would have thought.
2: Waffle House.
0: But a shout out to them, I guess.
1: It brings a smile to my face.
0: Oh, is that nice?
3: 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I love you.
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5: Good morning, everyone. I hope you're enduring this heat wave. We continue to be right in the thick of it on our Friday, Saturday, and Sunday. High temperatures expected to climb above 100 degrees in northwest Arkansas. Temperatures could range from 104 to 106 in the River Valley, and we're also looking at maybe a slight chance of rain Sunday night into Monday as a weak frontal boundary pushes in. Now, it'll still be hot, but maybe the temperature knocks back a few degrees, but the heat will rapidly build back in by late next week. So another heat wave coming. That's the forecast from your Weather Authority team. I'm KNWA Chief Meteorologist Dan Scoff on 90.9 KLRC.
2: Thanks so much. And in Northwest Arkansas, we're at 76, Tahlequah 75, and in the River Valley sitting at 76 as well.
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0: 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Should we do a little 5 and 15?
1: Let's do it.
0: Pretty good little prize today. Couple of passes to see David at Sight and Sound Theater in Branson.
1: There you go.
0: Make a little getaway trip or something. We've heard it's really, really good. Really, really good. So 5 and 15 works this way. We will give you a topic or a category of some kind. Becky will put 15 seconds on the clock for you to name five things in that category. Now, if you happen to get stuck.
2: Look, up in the sky. It's a bird.
3: It's a plane.
4: It's Ross to the rescue.
0: All you got to do is say,
5: Ross, please help.
0: And Ross will come to the rescue because we want you to win.
1: And we want to laugh a little bit, too.
0: Yeah. Yeah. So we need a category.
6: So in honor of SOAR NWA.
0: Oh, yeah. The Hot Air Balloon Festival thing.
1: Yeah.
6: We could either do things that fly.
0: Okay.
6: Or things that you should not bring on a hot air balloon.
0: How about we go with things that fly?
6: I think so, too.
0: Okay.
6: I think there's more possibilities.
1: More potential there.
0: Okay.
6: Of getting all the answers
0: okay.
6: for that one.
0: All right. So
1: y'all are no fun. I'm just saying that.
0: Five things that fly.
6: Yeah.
0: In 15 seconds or less.
6: Uh-huh.
0: And you get a couple of passes to go see David and Branson.
6: Okay.
0: All right. Five things that fly. We'll take caller number... Five?
1: Yeah.
0: 1-800-909-KLRC if you want to play. That's 800-909-5572.
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0: 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It's Mark, Becky, and Ross. Who's this?
1: Hannah.
0: All right, Hannah, let's do this. You ready to play 5 and 15?
1: Yes.
0: Okay. In a moment, Becky's going to put 15 seconds on the clock. If you get stuck, don't forget, just say, Ross, please help! And Ross will come to the rescue, okay?
1: Okay.
0: All right, up for grabs, 2 tickets to David at Sight and Sound in Branson. The category is 5 things that fly. In 15 seconds. Becky, you ready?
2: Set, go.
0: Go.
1: Birds, butterflies, planes, jets, moths.
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3: 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That's like my favorite animal. It's amazing.
0: I guess that counts. All right, you did it.
1: Awesome.
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0: 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The new one, If It Was Up to Me.
1: Ready for some good news?
2: We are too.
1: Here's your positive difference story of the day.
2: So there's a question most of us hope we never have to answer. When push comes to shove, will you put it all on the line?
0: Okay.
2: So Robert Burnside knows exactly how he answers that question. He was the principal of Lakota East High School in Ohio 9 years, dedicated to that school, those kids, that community. Y'all know with
0: principals, it's a tough job.
2: They give everything.
0: Yeah.
2: Then one day, a junior, everyone called Dee Dee, was pulled out of gym class and told to leave the district.
3: No warning,
2: just you got to go.
0: Okay.
2: Dee Dee had been a Lakota student since 7th grade, but his mom had moved out of the district. And without an in-district address...
0: Then now you can't go to the school because you don't let God
2: in. Exactly. So the school said he didn't belong there anymore.
3: And they just took him out like that in the middle of class.
2: Yeah.
3: Ooh, well, man.
2: So what the paperwork didn't capture was the full picture. Dee Dee was homeless.
0: Oh, wow.
2: So he was sleeping in his car, doing homework on his phone, washing his clothes in school sinks, couch surfing where he could find a floor. Principal Burnside looked at that kid, the one he used to tease about his goofy pants, and made a decision. He let him back in.
0: Okay.
2: But that decision cost him everything.
0: How?
2: A district investigation, administrative leave, like his name was splashed all over the news outlets, social media speculation that was cruel and completely false, and ultimately his resignation.
0: Oh, man.
3: Whoa, it got him fired.
0: What happened?
3: Wow.
2: 30 years of marriage, and his wife, Angel, said it was the hardest thing that they'd ever been through as a couple. So he and his wife had raised 6 kids.
0: Okay.
2: 2 of them adopted. They knew what it meant to open a door to someone.
0: I was going to say, clearly they love kids. Yeah.
2: So they talked to Dee Dee, talked to his biological brother, and in February 2025, they signed papers.
0: So they adopted him.
2: Yeah.
0: Wow.
3: No way.
2: Yeah. So Dee Dee has a home, and this past summer, Dee Dee walked across the graduation stage at King's High School, diploma in hand, family and proud, and the man who gave up his career to make sure that that moment could happen was right there, not as a principal, though, but as Pops.
0: Wow.
2: Dee Dee's still getting used to it, you know, whenever you're in that cycle of not knowing where you're going to stay, get that urge to pack things up whenever you're leaving the house, so he has to constantly remind himself, no, I'm going to be here, I'm coming back. There's no question about where I'm going tonight.
3: Yeah.
0: Wow.
2: But he's learning, and for the first time, there's somewhere to come back to.
0: Amazing.
2: And they say he's really envious of the people who never have to, he said, but I'm thankful that I know how I answer that question. And so that's what Mr. Burnside said.
0: That's amazing. I don't know what all the situation was, but it sure feels like he shouldn't have lost a job. He should have gotten an accommodation.
3: Yeah. Yeah.
0: But sometimes doing the right thing costs you something, I guess. Mm. Well, that is our positive difference story of the day.

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0: 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Good morning. 7:40. We're about 20 minutes before 8 o'clock, and Ross has been keeping an eye on the commute this morning.
1: No accidents have been reported across the area this morning.
0: Okay, so we're off to a good start.
2: Happy birthday!

0: happy birthday.
1: Looks like it's morning over there. I don't understand.
2: Two of us get gold stars for the dance party. We'll let you guess who the third one is.
1: Yes.
2: All right. So it's time for the Marketplace Grill Birthday Bash. It is Friday, August the 14th.
3: Happy 28th birthday to Chris Lewis and Rose.
2: And Brandon Newell celebrates today in Taneytown.
4: Brian Davis turning 18 in Springdale. 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
3: And for tomorrow, we have Carol Landreth in Bella Vista.
2: And Karen Rogers in Springdale, also celebrating a birthday tomorrow. All right, the randomizer has picked out a winner. Let's see if we can surprise somebody this morning.
5: Hello.
2: Hi, good morning. Is this Carol?
5: Yes, it is.
2: Carol, it's Mark, Becky, and Ross from KLRC.
6: Happy birthday!
2: A little early. 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
2: Okay, that's awesome. 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
2: Mm-hmm.
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1: All right, Becky, what's going on this weekend?
2: So tonight and tomorrow is SOAR NWA.
1: Woot, woot, woot.
2: Yes. We'll be there. By we, I mean parts of our team.
1: The hot air balloons and the hot will all be there. For sure.
2: That's happening at the Benton County Fairgrounds, and it's the 7th annual event, and it helps kind of bring in funds for Open Avenues.
1: Which is a great nonprofit.
2: Great nonprofit in our area. But they're going to have helicopter rides, live music, kids zone, car exhibit, wrestling, but only on Saturday. So be aware of that. Food trucks, all sorts of fun is happening.
1: KLRC booth will be there too. Mm-hmm. So you can come over, hang out. We'd love to see you.
2: And then tonight also is a Hearts on Fire Wholehearted. It sounds like it's a little kind of like a retreat happening in West Fork. They're going to have a panel and different things like that with worship and fellowship. And that's happening at 6 p.m. in West Fork tonight. And then the Best Friends Pet Resource Center.
1: Okay.
2: They're having Loteria. Do you guys know what Loteria is?
1: No.
5: Is that a type of dog?
2: No.
5: Okay.
2: I could see why you would guess that, but it's Mexican bingo.
1: Oh. Okay.
2: Yeah, so they're having that tomorrow night at 5 p.m.
5: So what's the difference between Mexican bingo and then our bingo?
2: Mexican bingo, there's different images. So you'll have like the cactus or the skeleton and stuff like that.
1: Like that's instead of the numbers?
2: No. Yes.
5: Okay, got it.
2: That's cool. Yeah, all right. So it's a good way to learn
5: Mexican
2: Spanish.
5: Mexican bingo.
2: There you go.
1: Yeah, you could go and learn some more Spanish, Ross. Mm. Okay.
2: Yes, right. We would all appreciate that.
5: Mi gusto. Bingo.
2: And then last but not least, tomorrow, Caudill Avenue Baptist Church in Springdale, they're hosting a back-to-school bash. There'll be games, snacks, hot dogs, haircuts, bouncy house, all the fun things, and it's all free. Everyone's welcome, and that's happening tomorrow at 5 p.m.
1: They were actually one of our pop-up stops with Kona Eyes for the BBS.
2: So many good things about them.
1: They do so much to love on their neighbors and their community. They're in East Springdale, so that's really cool.
2: Very cool.
1: Hey, if you want details on any of these events, you can check out the blog at klrc.com, or if you have an event to share, you can do that too on the event calendar, all at klrc.com.
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0: 90.9 KLRC. It's passion and just that good on The Positive Difference. It is 8 o'clock, and so far so good. This morning's not been too bad for our Friday morning commute.
1: Yeah, no accidents have been reported across the area this morning, but if you do see something, you can always text or call 800-909-5572.
0: Okay. Here are three things for you to know as you get ready to start your day today. We're still looking at that heat advisory till 8 o'clock on Sunday. Heat index values 105 to 110. And for a few hours yesterday evening, some folks had to go without air conditioning. 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Man, that is
2: no good.
0: No bueno. The outage affected folks in Little Flock, Pea Ridge, as well as smaller portions of Bentonville and Rogers. But thankfully, almost everybody's got their power back.
2: Good. And Wild Boar Barbershop and Tattoo in Siloam will donate all profits today, August 14th, to support fallen Siloam Springs Fire Captain Kyle Huffman. Hundreds are expected to walk through the doors of a local shop for tattoos or haircuts, and it's all in support of fallen firefighter Captain Huffman, who served more than a decade. Nick Eberle, owner of Wild Boar, told KNWA that as a father himself, he felt compelled to act, especially knowing the kind of human, the kind of man that Huffman was, whether in the shop or at church.
0: Okay.
2: So prayers out to his family and
0: friends. I've seen a lot of people posting about that online. Yeah. Okay.
1: And Forbes has named the top 25 employers in Arkansas for 2026. The rankings were determined based on employee satisfaction, benefits, management style, reputation, and flexibility. Arkansas Blue Cross and Blue Shield, based out of Little Rock, was named number one, with Amazon being number two. A couple others that made the list, PepsiCo at number four. Arkansas Children's Hospital was number five.
0: Yeah.
1: But number seven was Waffle House.
2: What?
1: I get it. There's some cool ones on here, but Waffle House?
0: I am a little surprised given just the stereotypes around it, but I guess maybe it's a much better place to work than you would think. So
1: it's the one part of that that makes me like, okay, that's a little interesting, is Waffle House is always open. Like, no matter what happens.
0: Sure.
1: That tornado came through like 3 years ago, Waffle House was open.
0: They've been around for a long time, so... Okay. Shout out, by the way, to the Rogers School District, Washington Regional Medical Center, ARVES. They all made the list, too.
1: I'm
0: telling you, JBU, John Brown University, our employer should have been on there just off of the snacks that we got yesterday at our AI training.
2: Come on.
0: Much less all the other reasons.
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5: Good morning, everyone. I hope you're enduring this heat wave. We continue to be right in the thick of it on our Friday, Saturday, and Sunday. High temperatures expected to climb above 100 degrees in Northwest Arkansas. Temperatures could range from 104 to 106 in the River Valley, and we're also looking at maybe a slight chance of rain Sunday night into Monday as a weak frontal boundary pushes in. Now, it'll still be hot, but maybe the temperature knocks back a few degrees, but the heat will rapidly build back in by late next week. So another heat wave coming. That's the forecast from your Weather Authority team. I'm KWA Chief Meteorologist Dan Scoff on 90.9 KLRC.
1: And Becky is having a giggle fest over there.
2: I'm trying. Okay, in Northwest Arkansas, in Tahlequah, we're sitting at 81 degrees, and in Fort Smith, we're sitting at 83. It's all Mark's fault.
0: I know breathing's supposed to be really easy for most people. I was struggling over here.
2: I was choking, and I don't know what was happening. Instead of helping him, I started laughing. That's what happened.
0: Yeah. good to know where your friends will jump in and out.
1: Yeah. Hey, listen, Mark, we're here for you, okay?
0: Thank you. Thank you.
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0: 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All right. Let's do a little movie review heading into the weekend. We always check in with our friends at Plugged In to see what's new, and they check it out before you go spend some time and money.
1: Mm-hmm.
0: Paw Patrol, the Dino movie.
1: Let's go.
2: Oh, wow.
0: By the way, it's rated PG. It's in theaters. Here's what they said. Over the course of 13 years, the Paw Patrol series has never waned in popularity. There's just something about puppies helping others when piloting large emergency vehicles that kid viewers dig.
1: Paw Patrol, Paw Patrol.
0: Exactly. And that. So they said, pretty much a given. Kids and parents will want the same type of celebratory puppy pal moments and a solid kid-friendly encouragement that comes with the movies. And they said the good news is, too, no need for gravel in your shoe irritations in this one.
1: Okay.
0: No piles of toilet humor or complex social issues in this fire truck mix. They said, thankfully, filmmakers behind Paw Patrol, the Dino movie, which is the third in their series, hit all the right notes. They said they deliver it in spades, shovels, and pickaxes, and winches, too.
1: Nice.
0: See what they're doing there?
1: Yes.
0: They throw in a mysterious island, some dinosaurs, and an erupting volcano just for fun, which also offers lots of opportunities for barking camaraderie, heroic rescues, and some solid lessons.
2: Didn't they say that this was an easy watch? That sounds pretty intense.
0: There's a lot of things in there.
2: A random island with volcanoes and dinosaurs.
0: There's a lot going on in the story.
1: It's a good story.
0: And some pretty good lessons about perseverance and friendship and courage, too. That's pretty cool.
1: Like,
0: they said the only potential whimper warning here involves the fact that the volcano eruption and some might be a little intense for some.
1: Yeah.
0: I was like, okay, I can understand, especially for the little ones.
1: Yep.
0: They said it's a kid-packed screening that they watched it in, and one of the four-year-olds said to mom and dad, "It's okay, it's not scary."
1: Aww.
2: All right.
0: I love it when you're a kid and you're feeling a little scared. And you're like, if I just say it out loud, it's not true.
2: I'm not scared.
0: It will all be fine. It's not scary. By the end, the brave actions, the fun rescues, and the happy ending seem to win the day with the kiddos. So they gave it just medium caution for kids, especially for the youngest, light for teens and adults. You can also check out their review on the new movie, The Brink of War, too, that came out this weekend. So, all right. That's what Plugged In had to say. You can check out more on the Plugged In website or the Plugged In app, too.
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0: 90.9 KLRC. That's Matt Maher. Gonna be all right. Good morning. It's 8:19.
1: And that forecast for today, it's going to get over 100 again, with some areas getting up into 104. So just be sure we're double checking those back seats before we are walking away from the cart and staying cool.
2: And I'm taking a look at the traffic map too, and no accidents have been reported across the area.
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1: Ready for some good news?
2: We are too.
1: Here's your positive difference story of the day.
2: So there's a question most of us hope we never have to answer. When push comes to shove, will you put it all on the line?
1: Okay.
2: So Robert Burnside knows exactly how he answers that question. He was the principal of Lakota East High School in Ohio 9 years, dedicated to that school, those kids, that community. Y'all know with principals.
1: It's a tough job.
2: They give everything.
1: Yeah.
2: Then one day, a junior, everyone called Dee Dee, was pulled out of gym class and told to leave the district.
3: No warning,
2: just you gotta go.
1: Okay.
2: Dee Dee had been a Lakota student since 7th grade, but his mom had moved out of the district. And without an in-district address...
1: Then now you can't go to the school because you don't let God in.
2: Exactly. So the school said he didn't belong there anymore.
3: And they just took him out like that in the middle of class.
2: Yeah.
3: Ooh, huh. Man.
2: So what the paperwork didn't capture was the full picture. Dee Dee was homeless.
1: Oh, wow.
2: So he was sleeping in his car, doing homework on his phone, washing his clothes in school sinks, couch surfing where he could find a floor. Principal Burnside looked at that kid, the one he used to tease about his goofy pants, and made a decision. He let him back in.
1: Okay.
2: But that decision cost him everything.
1: How?
2: A district investigation, administrative leave, like his name was splashed all over the news outlets, social media speculation that was cruel and completely false, and ultimately his resignation.
1: Oh, man.
3: Whoa, it got him fired.
1: What happened?
3: Wow.
2: 30 years of marriage, and his wife, Angel, said it was the hardest thing that they'd ever been through as a couple. So he and his wife had raised 6 kids.
1: Okay.
2: 2 of them adopted. They knew what it meant to open a door to someone.
1: I was going to say, clearly they love kids.
2: Yeah. So they talked to Dee Dee, talked to his biological mother, and in February 2025, they signed the papers.
1: So they adopted him.
2: Yeah.
1: Wow.
3: No way.
2: Yeah. So Dee Dee has a home, and this past summer, Dee Dee walked across the graduation stage at King's High School, diploma in hand, family and crowd, and the man who gave up his career to make sure that that moment could happen was right there, not as a principal, though, but as pops.
1: Wow.
2: Dee Dee's still getting used to it, you know, whenever you're in that cycle of not knowing where you're going to stay, you get that urge to pack things up whenever you're leaving the house, so he has to constantly remind himself, no, I'm going to be here, I'm coming back. Here, there's no question about where I'm going tonight.
3: Yeah.
1: Wow.
2: But he's learning, and for the first time, there's somewhere to come back to.
1: Amazing.
2: And they say he's really envious of the people who never have to, he said, but I'm thankful that I know how I answer that question. And so that's what Mr. Burnside said.
1: That's amazing. I don't know what all the situation was, but it sure feels like he shouldn't have lost a job. He should have gotten a accommodation.
2: Yeah.
1: But sometimes doing the right thing costs you something, I guess. Mm. Well, that is our positive difference story of the day.

0: 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That's brand new music this week. It's Patrick Mayberry and anybody else.
1: And the forecast for today, those temperatures are going to be reaching over 100 once again. So please, please double check those car seats before we leave the car and stay cool out there.
2: And I'm taking a look at the traffic map too. And once again, no accidents have been reported across the area this morning.
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0: 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That's Peter Burton. And where would I be? It's Mark and Becky and Ross and back to school season.
1: That's right.
0: Week one. We made it to Friday.
1: Yes.
0: And all the teachers are like, yeah, I think we're ready for a weekend. It's a big job. And we love celebrating all those teachers who are making a positive difference.
2: Yes, absolutely. And our friends over at Gibson Real Estate love celebrating them too. They're actually jumping in this year and they're providing a $50 gift card for a teacher that they can use for them or their classroom.
0: Yeah, we get to do this every single week.
1: So if you're student would like to nominate their teacher, you can do so by going to klrc.com.
3: 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I love you.
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1: It's Mark and Becky. I feel like, Becky, if you could be any one of the artists that we play around here, this would be your girl right here. Emerson Day.
0: Yeah.

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4: 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I work at Open Avenues and in the community.
5: 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I'm the Chief Development Officer at Open Avenues.
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1: Yes.
0: So Becky's never done this before.
1: I know, I'm so excited.
0: First time. We're taking over to the drive-throughs to show God's love and make a positive difference for that person behind you. Basically, that day, which is Thursday, the 27th, we're going to just do what you normally do. If you go get coffee in the morning or go grab lunch or breakfast or whatever it might be. But here's the extra special part. Be ready to say, hey, I want to pay for the person behind me at the drive-thru. Little act of love.
1: Yeah. Maybe help start someone's day off right. Maybe they had a rough week and this is like the spark that they need for that week. But to learn a little bit more about that, you can go to KLRC.com and click on the drive-thru difference day.
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1: She's back.
0: Andrea's back. We're so happy to have her back, and we know you are too. Thanks so much for joining us today.
1: All right, so we're going to slide out of here. She's jumping in next, and we'll leave you with this brand new one from a new band called Hopeful. It's called Everything Is Better.

0: Today is Friday, August 14th, sponsored by Denise Walden, who is giving thanks to God for her husband, Charlie. Tomorrow, they will celebrate Charlie's birthday, and August 16th, they will celebrate 27 wonderful years of marriage. Denise is grateful for the joy, faith, laughter, and love Charlie brings to their life together, and she prays God will continue to bless him richly in the year ahead. Happy birthday and happy anniversary, Charlie. I love you.
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LRC. Happy Friday to you. It's good to be back. Shout out to Ross for covering for me over the last couple of days. My name is Andrea. Welcome to The Positive Difference While You Work. It's Leanna Crawford, and thank God

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90.9 KLRC. Ooh, it is hot outside, and that heat advisory still in effect for our area. It goes on until Sunday at 8 p.m., where the heat index values could get as high as in the mid-hundreds. In fact, in Delaware County today, if you're hanging out over there, an extreme heat warning in effect until 8 p.m. So August just giving us a big old hug saying, I'm here with this weather.

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That was John Reddick, Holding On. 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

0: Today is Friday, August 14th, sponsored by Denise Walden, who is giving thanks to God for her husband, Charlie. Tomorrow, they will celebrate Charlie's birthday, and August 16th, they will celebrate 27 wonderful years of marriage. Denise is grateful for the joy, faith, laughter, and love Charlie brings to their life together, and she prays God will continue to bless him richly in the year ahead. Happy birthday and happy anniversary, Charlie. I love you.
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90.9 KLRC. Isn't it so fun whenever you get to see God answer a prayer request? I don't know if you remember this. This happened about 9 months ago, but there was a missionary pilot with SIM. His name was Kevin Rideout, and he lived in Niger for many years, and seemingly out of the blue, he was kidnapped. It was a very scary time. Well, 9 months later, we have some good news. We got word this morning that he is officially in U.S. custody. He's in good health, and he's being reunited with his family, his wife and four kids, so soon. We are just praising God that the prayers of many people around the world have been answered by him. And what a good reminder to continue praying for him and his family.

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1: 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What if I told you? 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

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How can we be praying for you today? 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

0: Today is Friday, August 14th, sponsored by Denise Walden, who is giving thanks to God for her husband, Charlie. Tomorrow, they will celebrate Charlie's birthday, and August 16th, they will celebrate 27 wonderful years of marriage. Denise is grateful for the joy, faith, laughter, and love Charlie brings to their life together, and she prays God will continue to bless him richly in the year ahead. Happy birthday and happy anniversary, Charlie. I love you.
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Well, for a long time in my life, I was kind of nervous of the idea that God knew everything about me. He knew what I was going to do before I even did it. And that kind of freaked me out in some ways. But the more that I've gotten to know him, the more of a comfort that is, that I am fully known by God. And therefore, whenever I am in a situation that feels like no one else is with me, he's right there with me. In fact, he never left me. I love this in Isaiah 41. This is written to a different audience, but we see the character of God so much in it, where it says, "Fear not, for I am with you. Be not dismayed, for I am your God. I will strengthen you. I will help you. I will uphold you with my righteous right hand."

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3: 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I work at Open Avenues and in the community.
4: 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I'm the Chief Development Officer at Open Avenues.
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1: Okay. 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

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Well, Kara and Robert, they're ready to hang out with you this afternoon. 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

0: Today is Friday, August 14th, sponsored by Denise Walden, who is giving thanks to God for her husband, Charlie. Tomorrow, they will celebrate Charlie's birthday, and August 16th, they will celebrate 27 wonderful years of marriage. Denise is grateful for the joy, faith, laughter, and love Charlie brings to their life together, and she prays God will continue to bless him richly in the year ahead. Happy birthday and happy anniversary, Charlie. I love you.
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3: Lately I've been reeling, watching the nightly news. Don't seem to find the rhythm, just want to sing the blues. Feels like a song that never

0: 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We're Kara and Robert.
1: You know, Robert, anytime I've ever had the thought, well, that doesn't look too hard.
0: Uh-oh.
1: I've come to regret these words a short time later. This happened to me yesterday. We've been trying to, as co-workers here at the office, work out a little more on our lunch breaks, which has been awesome.
0: Mm-hmm.
1: And we got these tools for our workout that we're so excited about, these aerobic steps.
0: Oh.
1: And I was like, oh, this is going to be so much fun. Mm-hmm. I've been seeing videos of people online dancing their little hearts out with these aerobic steps, just bouncing around. And I was like, oh, that looks like a fun, easy workout. So last night, everybody had gone home. And I went into this room where we've been doing the workouts. We got a big TV on the wall. And I set up the step and I sent everybody a text, the girls that we've been working out. And I was like, wish me luck. I'm about to try it with the aerobic step.
0: Yeah.
1: I turn on the video. I get maybe 10 minutes in and I'm just dying.
0: Mm-hmm. That's what happens.
1: I can't keep up. I can't figure out the steps. My heart is racing. We're not even like to the hardcore part yet.
0: Yeah.
1: So I go, you know what? I'm going to try like one of these easy, fun YouTube videos instead. So I flip over there and it's like, this is a warm-up song to like a fun poppy song.
0: Oh boy.
1: And I get my little step out and I start doing it. And they're doing like simple, simple moves.
0: Yeah.
1: Again, it's like less than 10 minutes and my heart rate is skyrocketing.
0: You're feeling it now.
1: And I'm like, why is gravity so heavy? Like, it's such a long way up to the step. It's not even that high off the ground and I can like barely do it.
0: Right.
1: So I text all my friends afterwards a gif of like me with an inhaler, basically. Like me after like
0: Oxygen 17
1: minutes of this and I'm out. Uh-huh. Like, I can't do anymore, y'all.
0: Oh.
1: I have deeply overestimated my abilities.
0: Of course. In that broken Fitbit you told us about.
1: Yeah.
0: It's like, have you started working out yet?
1: Exactly.
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1: That was Leanna Crawford and Thank God on The Positive Difference.
0: 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It can be the weather, or sometimes there's literally a mountain in the way they can't get around. Mm. Bottom line, it's frustrating when you just want to listen to your favorite song.
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0: 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Hey, we are Kara and Robert.
1: So we've been talking about it all week.
2: Yeah.
1: It's finally here.
0: It's here.
1: SOAR NWA begins tonight.
0: All right.
1: So it's today and tomorrow from 5 p.m. to 10 p.m.
0: That's right.
1: And it's just this whole community gathering, having a lot of fun with your family.
0: Yeah.
1: And of course, you get to see hot air balloons up close.
0: What?
1: I've never actually been in one.
0: Me neither.
1: Seeing one up close is enough for me.
0: Yeah, yeah.
1: Like, don't take me up.
0: You're like, oh, that's cool. Yes. I'm going to go over here now on the ground.
1: The Lord says, and lo, I'm with you always. But you can learn so much about SOAR and how they support open avenues, local nonprofit here.
0: Yeah.
1: It's all at KLRC.com.

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1: And we are less than 2 weeks away from another KLRC Drive-Thru Difference Day.
0: Ooh.
1: These are really fun because if you've ever been at the drive-thru and somebody in front of you paid for your order,
0: yeah,
1: it feels amazing.
0: It's so much fun.
1: You're like
0: fun.
1: In shock and then you feel happy all day.
0: Yeah.
1: And you kind of want to like pass that on.
0: You really do. Yeah.
1: That's it's what this the whole thing's about.
0: Such a fun experience.
1: So we want you to be a part of making a positive difference together and mm-hmm. see what God does when we pay for the person behind us at the drive-thru.
0: Yeah. Plus our friends at Mission House Real Estate are like, we want to get on all the fun as well.
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0: So they are going to show up with us for a special pop-up surprise where we're going to show up and pay for everyone's order at a mystery location.
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0: 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We are Kara and Robert.
1: Oh, it's Friday. And this is something we haven't done on a Friday in a while, actually, yeah. Robert. But this is something we like to do.
2: Mm-hmm. Applause, please.
1: Yay! Woo! We're celebrating all of the adulting that we did this week. Not just the adulting, though, because there's some other people that did some hard things this week.
0: That is true.
1: We need to celebrate because it was back to school week.
0: Back to school week. Yes.
1: So
0: come on now.
1: We have lots of people to applaud. We need to applaud all the moms and dads.
0: Yes.
1: Who had to change their schedule completely.
0: Figuring it all out. Yeah, I know school districts shifted a little bit, so that was crazy.
1: What? Mm-hmm. A little cray-cray. Yep. They had to get up early and get the kids up early, which is extra challenging.
0: Yes.
1: And to make all the lunches, get those backpacks packed up.
0: Mercy.
1: Woo! So much work. Find
0: way
1: the
0: go,
1: shoes
0: parents.
1: Before you get up. Where's your shoes?
0: Yes.
1: Had to do all that. And then the kids, they had to go and try all the new things and find their lockers or their new classroom and
0: make new friends.
1: Make new friends. Ooh, it's a big deal.
0: Yeah.
1: And then let's not forget the teachers.
0: Yep.
1: Oh my goodness. They've been at it for weeks getting ready, making the schoolroom look awesome.
0: Way to go, teachers. I'm not sure I'd be as good as planning as you.
1: Yeah.
0: I'd be like, welcome, kids. What do you want to do this week?
1: I know. Let's watch a movie.
0: Right. But you did it way better than
1: you
0: me.
1: You did
0: so
1: way better. So, yes. So many people to applaud this week.
0: Woo-hoo!
1: Yes.
0: Woo-hoo!
1: You did great.
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0: Today is Friday, August 14th, sponsored by Denise Walden, who is giving thanks to God for her husband, Charlie. Tomorrow, they will celebrate Charlie's birthday, and August 16th, they will celebrate 27 wonderful years of marriage. Denise is grateful for the joy, faith, laughter, and love Charlie brings to their life together, and she prays God will continue to bless him richly in the year ahead. Happy birthday and happy anniversary, Charlie. I love you.
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0: 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Hey, we're Kara and Robert.
1: You gotta embrace the unexpected happy moments.
0: Yes, you do.
1: And so last night, Kara, I was in my computer room where I do just extra work.
0: Yeah.
1: And I looked behind me and there was my guitar case.
0: Aww.
1: And I'm like, I haven't pulled this guitar out in a long time.
0: Yeah.
1: So I open it up and, you know, you kind of slide your hand down the guitar like, oh, I remember you.
0: Yeah.
1: You know what I mean?
0: Well, hey, old friend.
1: Yes. Yeah. I pulled my guitar out and I walked across to the room that we all just kind of hang out in. And I start playing some just chords. And my daughter runs over and she's like, Dad, you're playing guitar? I'm like, yeah.
0: Aww.
1: And she sits down on the floor and just starts listening to me play. Right? And it was just the cutest
0: oh,
1: thing.
0: Sweet.
1: She's 19.
0: Yeah,
1: okay.
0: And yeah.
1: So it felt like a 4-year-old sitting there like with
0: aww.
1: Wide eyes, like, keep playing, keep playing.
0: That's so fun.
1: And then my wife pops in the room. She's like, oh, you're playing guitar. So she sits down.
0: Wow.
1: And then we all just start kind of just singing along to songs that we know, like church songs or
0: how
1: popular songs.
0: Fun is that?
1: And Peyton's like, can you play this song? My daughter, she pulls it up
0: wow.
1: on, you know, her phone. And I can actually play by ear. So she'll
0: that's
1: put the
0: awesome.
1: Song on
0: yep.
1: and I'll just start playing it. She's like, this is so
0: that's
1: cool.
0: That's so fun.
1: And we did this for about an hour and I just forgotten the joy that
0: yep.
1: comes along with playing music as a family.
0: Right?
1: It was
0: There's
1: awesome.
0: Something really special about that.
1: Yeah.
0: Oh, that's so fun.
1: So now I know I got to do that more often.
0: Yes.
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0: 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Hey, we are Kara and Robert.
1: So this hot weather seems to be wanting to stay with us for a while.
0: It's so bad.
1: It's like, I thought you were just going to be here for a while, and then you've overstayed your welcome.
0: Yeah, can you, like, go?
1: Right? So while this hot weather is here, just want to remind you, family, that we have more AC units that we can give away for the Feel the Love giveaway.
0: Yay.
1: And we give those through your nominations.
0: That's right. So we need to know if you know someone who is in need of some relief this summer from with an AC unit.
1: Mm-hmm.
0: We have some of those to give away. Let us know their story. 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

0: 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It's Kara and Robert.
1: So the internet is an interesting place, Robert.
0: Mm-hmm.
1: There's lots of hot takes.
0: Yeah.
1: About everything.
0: You bet.
1: John Acuff was actually talking about this week, and I thought this was an interesting perspective. He said, internet these days be like, me, I like apples.
0: Uh-huh.
1: Internet, your silence about oranges is deafening. He's like, me, what? No, I just meant I love a good apple in the fall. Internet, not everyone grew up with apples.
0: Oh, wow.
1: Me, who's talking about everyone? I just said I like apples. My mouth is a big fan of apples. Internet, it's interesting that you haven't mentioned the drought impacting the harvests in Romania.
0: Sweet mercy.
1: Me, I hadn't heard of the Romanian fig issue. Internet, must be nice to live in a world where you don't have to think about fig harvests.
0: Wow.
1: And so on and so forth.
0: It's true.
1: This is what the internet is like. But he said, okay, so what do you do? Each day, you get a choice. Peace or offense. Protect my peace or trade it for that delicious feeling of being offended. He said, I've made that trade and it feels awesome at first. The best part about being offended constantly is that you don't have to do anything but complain. You don't have to do the gnarly work of changing your own life, family, or city.
0: Wow.
1: In the short term, being offended constantly is a pretty good deal. But in the long term, you just get mad at people who like apples and nothing about your life actually changes.
0: Fair, yeah.
1: Overlooking an offense is the best way to protect your peace. Demanding the world behave according to your personal preferences is the best way to lose it.
0: Yeah.
1: So what are we going to choose today? Peace or offense?
2: 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Afternoons with Kara and Roberts.
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2: Okay, let's look at the roads for a teamwork traffic update. Mm-hmm. Our maps are looking pretty good. Lots of green.
1: Good.
3: So I'll take that.
1: Yeah.
2: I'm not seeing any major accidents to report, but you might spot a real big slowdown near you. 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

0: KLRC. Hey, we are Kara and Robert.
1: So I believe the main reason that nostalgia is so strong these days is that most of us remember when times felt simpler.
0: Yeah.
1: You know, a little bit easier.
0: I think that's true.
1: And even though that could be true, it's kind of subjective when you think about it. It's probably hard back then, too.
0: That's so true. Very subjective.
1: Yes. But with these nostalgic things in mind, there are some digital programmers out there, and they are onto something that I think will make a lot of us smile.
0: Yeah.
1: They have developed a platform that links into whatever streaming services you have.
0: Oh, okay, yeah.
1: And so, you know, when you're choosing a show or a movie,
0: yeah,
1: and it makes it on your screen look like you're walking into a Blockbuster video store.
0: What?
1: Yes. So you've got the aisles and the shelves, and you can like grab a box art and flip it over and like read like what's on the back, that kind of idea, before you choose what you're going to watch.
0: Okay.
1: I think that's cool.
0: I love that.
1: Yes.
0: I spent so many Friday nights at the video store with my family doing just that.
1: I know.
0: Like, it's so...
1: So it's bringing back some happy feels.
0: That's cool.
1: But I also, if I dig deeper, I remember spending way too much time going through those aisles at the store.
0: Just like we spend too much time scrolling. But, at least there's a physical, I don't know, there's something about picking it up and looking at it that feels better than just mindlessly scrolling. But still, it was very indecisive.
1: Yes. And then there's this other idea I saw. Somebody has put into virtual reality glasses a bedroom that looks like a 90s bedroom.
0: Aww.
1: So you can walk in, there's an old like tube style TV there, and you can play Nintendo on that in VR.
0: Okay,
1: like,
0: that's
1: really play
0: fun.
1: The game.
0: That's kind of cool.
1: Like, is this now where we're headed? Like, as we move forward,
0: we're just going backwards. And we're all getting in our time machines and going backwards.
1: Okay.
0: All right. That's interesting.
1: We'll try that for a while.
0: See how this works.
1: Yes.
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1: 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I love you.
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0: 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Tonight, we're going to see clear skies with lows dropping down to around 75. Tomorrow, sunshine warming up to around 102 and even hotter on Sunday. Sunshine highs around 103. Right now, it's 100 degrees in Fayetteville, 101 in Tahlequah, and in Fort Smith, it's 103.
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0: 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We're Kara and Robert.
1: You know, Robert, anytime I've ever had the thought, well, that doesn't look too hard.
0: Uh-oh.
1: I've come to regret these words a short time later. This happened to me yesterday. We've been trying to, as coworkers here at the office, work out a little more on our lunch breaks, which has been awesome.
0: Mm-hmm.
1: And we got these tools for our workout that we're so excited about. These aerobic steps.
0: Oh.
1: And I was like, oh, this is going to be so much fun. Mm-hmm. I've been seeing videos of people online dancing their little hearts out with these aerobic steps, just bouncing around. And I was like, oh, that looks like a fun, easy workout. So last night, everybody had gone home. And I went into this room where we've been doing the workouts. We got a big TV on the wall. And I set up the step and I sent everybody a text, the girls that we've been working out. And I was like, wish me luck. I'm about to try it. With the aerobic step.
0: Yeah.
1: I turn on the video. I get maybe 10 minutes in, and I'm just dying.
0: Mm-hmm. That's what happens.
1: I can't keep up. I can't figure out the steps. My heart is racing. We're not even, like, to the hardcore part yet.
0: Yeah.
1: So I go, you know what? I'm going to try, like, one of these easy, fun YouTube videos instead. So I flip over there, and it's like, this is a warm-up song to, like, it's like a fun poppy song.
0: Oh, boy.
1: And I get my little step out, and I start doing it. And they're doing, like, simple, simple moves.
0: Yeah.
1: Again, it's, like, less than 10 minutes, and my heart rate is skyrocketing.
0: You're feeling it now.
1: And I'm like, why is gravity so heavy? Like, it's such a long way up to the step. It's not even that high off the ground, and I can, like, barely do it.
0: Right.
1: So I text all my friends afterwards a gif of, like, me with an inhaler, basically. Like, me after, like,
0: Oxygen 17
1: minutes of this, and I'm out. Uh-huh. Like, I can't do anymore, y'all.
0: Oh.
1: I have deeply overestimated my abilities.
0: Of course. In that broken Fitbit you told us about.
1: Yeah.
0: It's like, have you started working out yet?
1: Exactly.
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0: 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Mm. Bottom line, it's frustrating when you just want to listen to your favorite song.
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1: Hey friends, we are Kara and Robert, and if you're new to Northwest Arkansas, we just want to say welcome. Mm-hmm. We're so glad you're here, and we hope you keep coming back and hanging out with us, because mm-hmm. we like to have fun. This is For King and Country, What If I Told You, on The Positive Difference.

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1: And we are less than 2 weeks away from another KLRC drive-thru difference day.
0: Ooh.
1: These are really fun because if you've ever been at the drive-thru and somebody in front of you paid for your order,
0: yeah,
1: it feels amazing.
0: It's so much fun.
1: You're like
0: fun.
1: In shock and then you feel happy all day.
0: Yeah.
1: And you kind of want to like pass that on.
0: You really do. Yeah.
1: That's what this whole thing's about.
0: Such a fun experience.
1: So we want you to be a part of making a positive difference together and see what God does when we pay for the person behind us at the drive-thru.
0: Yeah. Plus our friends at Mission House Real Estate are like, we want to get on all the fun as well.
1: Mm-hmm.
0: So they are going to show up with us for a special pop-up surprise where we're going to show up and pay for everyone's order at a mystery location.
1: It's all going to happen on August 27. 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
1: Helping Northwest Arkansas stay positive.
2: I feel like I can really sing, and I feel like I can connect to the Lord better in those moments.

0: Kara and Robert.
1: Oh, it's Friday. And this is something we haven't done on a Friday in a while, actually, yeah. Robert. But this is something we like to do.
2: Mm-hmm. Applause, please.
1: Yay! Woo! We're celebrating all of the adulting that we did this week. Not just the adulting, though, because there's some other people that did some hard things this week.
0: That is true.
1: We need to celebrate because it was back to school week.
0: Back to school week. Woo-hoo! Yes.
1: So
0: come on now.
1: We have lots of people to applaud. We need to applaud all the moms and dads.
0: Yes.
1: Who had to change their schedule completely.
0: Figuring it all out. Yeah, I know school districts shifted a little bit, so that was crazy.
1: Mm-hmm. A little cray-cray. Yep. They had to get up early and get the kids up early, which is extra challenging.
0: Yes.
1: And to make all the lunches, get those backpacks packed up.
0: Mercy.
1: Woo! So much work. Find the shoes before you get up. Where's your shoes?
0: Yes.
1: Had to do all that. And then the kids, they had to go and try all the new things and find their lockers or their new classroom and
0: make new friends.
1: Make new friends. Ooh, it's a big deal.
0: Yeah.
1: And then let's not forget the teachers.
0: Yep.
1: Oh, my goodness. They've been at it for weeks getting ready, making the schoolroom look awesome.
0: Way to go, teachers. I'm not sure I'd be as good.

0: as planning as you.
1: Yeah.
0: I'd be like, welcome, kids. What do you want to do this week?
1: I know. Let's watch a movie.
0: Right. But you did it way better than
1: you
0: me.
1: You did
0: so congrats.
1: Way better. So, yes. So many people to applaud this week. Woo-hoo! Yes. Woo-hoo! You did great.
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1: 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Happy birthday and happy anniversary, Charlie. I love you.
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0: For tonight, we are going to see clear skies, lows dropping down to around 75. Then tomorrow, hot once again and sunny, highs around 102. Sunday, even hotter with sunny skies and highs around 103. Right now, it's 100 degrees in Rogers, 101 in Van Buren, and in Grove, it's 100 degrees.
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I speak with human eloquence and angelic ecstasy, but don't love, I'm nothing but the creaking of a rusty gate. If I speak God's word with power, revealing all of his mysteries and making everything as plain as day, and if I have faith to say to a mountain, jump, and it jumps, but I don't love, I'm nothing. If I give all I own to the poor, or even go to the stake to be burned as a martyr, but I don't love, I've gotten nowhere. So, no matter what I say, no matter what I believe, no matter what I do, I'm bankrupt without love.

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1: Everybody survived their first week of school, hopefully.
0: Yes.
1: We are so excited because our KLRC Teacher of the Week is back for another school year, and we are teaming up with our friends at Gibson Real Estate to honor one teacher each week with a $50 gift card.
0: So yeah, your student might be like, oh, I love this teacher already.
1: Yeah.
0: Well, if so, go ahead and nominate that teacher that's making a positive difference at KLRC.com.

0: 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Hey, we're Kara and Robert.
1: You gotta embrace the unexpected happy moments.
0: Yes, you do.
1: And so last night, Kara, I was in my computer room where I do just extra work.
0: Yeah.
1: And I looked behind me and there was my guitar case.
0: Aww.
1: And I'm like, I haven't pulled this guitar out in a long time.
0: Yeah.
1: So I open it up and, you know, you kind of slide your hand down the guitar like, oh, I remember Aww. You.
0: Yeah.
1: You know what I mean?
0: Oh, hey, old friend.
1: Yes. Yeah. I pulled my guitar out and I walked across to the room that we all just kind of hang out in. And I start playing some just chords. And my daughter runs over and she's like, Dad, you're playing guitar? I'm like, yeah.
0: Aww.
1: And she sits down on the floor and just starts listening to me play. Right? And it was just the cutest
0: oh,
1: thing.
0: Sweet.
1: She's 19.
0: Yeah,
1: okay?
0: And yeah.
1: So it looked like, it felt like a four-year-old sitting there like with
0: Aww.
1: Wide eyes, like, keep playing, keep playing.
0: That's so fun.
1: And then my wife pops in the room. She's like, oh, you're playing guitar. So she sits down.
0: Wow.
1: And then we all just start kind of just singing along to songs that we know, like church songs or
0: How
1: popular songs.
0: How fun is that?
1: And Peyton's like, can you play this song? My daughter, she pulls it up
0: wow.
1: on, you know, her phone. And I can actually play by ear. So she'll
0: That's
1: put the
0: awesome.
1: Song on
0: yep.
1: and I'll just start playing it. She's like, this is so
0: That's
1: cool.
0: That's so fun.
1: And we did this for about an hour and I just forgotten the joy that
0: yep.
1: comes along with playing music as a family.
0: Right?
1: It was
0: There's
1: awesome.
0: Something really special about that.
1: Yeah.
0: Oh, it's so fun.
1: So now I know I got to do that more often.
0: Yes.
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1: That's Ben Fuller and Carrie Underwood, If It Was Up to Me, on The Positive Difference. 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

0: 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It's Kara and Robert.
1: So the internet is an interesting place, Robert.
0: Mm-hmm.
1: There's lots of hot takes.
0: Yeah.
1: About everything.
0: You bet.
1: John Acuff was actually talking about this week, and I thought this was an interesting perspective. He said, internet these days be like, me, I like apples.
0: Uh-huh.
1: Internet, your silence about oranges is deafening. He's like, me, what? No, I just meant I love a good apple in the fall. Internet, not everyone grew up with apples.
0: Oh, wow.
1: Me, who's talking about everyone? I just said I like apples. My mouth is a big fan of apples. Internet, it's interesting that you haven't mentioned the drought impacting the harvests in Romania.
0: Sweet mercy.
1: Me, I hadn't heard of the Romanian fig issue. Internet, must be nice to live in a world where you don't have to think about fig harvests.
0: Wow.
1: And so on and
0: it's
1: so forth.
0: True.
1: This is what the internet is like. But he said, okay, so what do you do? Each day, you get a choice. Peace or offense.
0: Mm-hmm.
1: Protect my peace or trade it for that delicious feeling of being offended. He said, I've made that trade and it feels awesome at first. The best part about being offended constantly is that you don't have to do anything but complain. You don't have to do the gnarly work of changing your own life, family, or city.
0: Wow.
1: In the short term, being offended constantly is a pretty good deal. But in the long term, you just get mad at people who like apples and nothing about your life actually changes.
0: Fair, yeah.
1: Overlooking an offense is the best way to protect your peace. Demanding the world behave according to your personal preferences is the best way to lose it.
0: Yeah.
1: So what are we going to choose today? Peace or offense?
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1: Let's look at the roads for a teamwork traffic update.
0: Yeah.
1: Things right now, there's kind of like pockets of yellow that pop up as you're going.
0: Yep.
1: But nothing like a major accident to report at the moment.
0: Okay, that's good.
1: If you spot something that we've missed, you can always call or text 800-909-KLRC.
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2: So I believe the main reason that nostalgia is so strong these days is that most of us remember when times felt simpler.
1: Yeah.
2: You know, a little bit easier.
1: I think that's true.
2: And even though that could be true, it's kind of subjective when you think about it. It's probably hard back then, too.
1: That's so true. Very subjective.
2: Yes. But with these nostalgic things in mind, there are some digital programmers out there, and they are onto something that I think will make a lot of us smile.
1: Yeah.
2: They have developed a platform that links into whatever streaming services you have.
1: Oh, okay, yeah.
2: And so, you know, when you're choosing a show or a movie.
1: Yeah.
2: And it makes it on your screen look like you're walking into a Blockbuster video store.
1: What?
2: Yes. So you've got the aisles

0: shelves, and you can like grab a box art and flip it over and like read like what's on the back, that kind of idea, before you choose what you're going to watch.
1: Okay.
0: I think that's cool.
1: I love that.
0: Yes.
1: I spent so many Friday nights at the video store with my family doing just that.
0: I know.
1: Like, it's so...
0: So it's bringing back some happy feels.
1: That's cool.
0: But I also, if I dig deeper, I remember spending way too much time going through those aisles the store.
1: Just like we spend too much time scrolling. But at least there's a physical, I don't know, there's something about picking it up and looking at it that feels better than just mindlessly scrolling. But still, it was very indecisive.
0: Yes. And then there's this other idea I saw. Somebody has put into virtual reality glasses a bedroom that looks like a 90s bedroom.
1: Aww.
0: So you can walk in, there's an old like tube style TV there, and you can play Nintendo on that in VR.
1: Okay,
0: like,
1: that's
0: really play
1: fun.
0: The game.
1: That's kind of cool.
0: Like, is this now where we're headed? Like, as we move forward,
1: we're just going backwards. We're all getting in our time machines and going backwards.
0: Okay.
1: All right. That's interesting.
0: We'll try that for a while.
1: See how this works.
0: Yes.
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1: 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Happy birthday and happy anniversary, Charlie. I love you.
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0: For tonight, looks like clear skies, lows dropping down to around 75. Tomorrow, sunny and hot, no surprises there, highs around 102. And Sunday, sunny and hot again, with highs around 103. We're continuing to pray for rain. 100 right now in Bentonville, 101 in Tahlequah, and in Fort Smith, it's 102 degrees.
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0: matter what challenges you face this week,
1: remember,
0: God is your constant companion, and His hand has been guiding you every step of the way. You've got Keep the Faith with Penny, where we do contagious encouragement. Actually, a lot like this.

0: how do I change the ending? I can't change the beginning, but I can change the ending. And pain can just be pain. You know, people say pain has a purpose. It does not unless you give it a purpose.
1: And I stuttered horribly that night. When I got done, all I wanted to do was go hide. And then I noticed there's a line of people behind me. Each of them was saying, thank you for doing what you do. It reminds me that I'm not defined by my weakness either.
2: It's going to be a great weekend, and we're here getting you ready for it. It is Keep the Faith with Penny.

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0: Thanks for listening to Keep the Faith on 90.9 KLRC. It's Keep the Faith with Penny, your place for contagious encouragement. And I love the way God blesses us in so many different ways. How has He blessed you? Give us a call, 800-335-1249.
1: I have a dachshund.
0: What's his or her name?
1: His name's Luther. He's a rescue, and he's helped me go through 2 deaths in a year. And both of my grandmas passed away less than a month apart.
0: So sorry for your loss. How did Luther respond?
1: I was with my grandma up to the hour, my dad's mom up to the hour before she passed at the hospital. But I came home. I was like, okay, I'll see her the next morning since she's in ICU. And my dad came up to my room, and my puppy was in his crate. And so I let him out, and my dad told me my dog jumped up on my bed and started licking my face and just wanted to snuggle.
0: Wow. It's like getting a hug from God.
1: It is. I am so thankful for him because when I moved out of my parents' house a year ago and I came back,
0: yeah,
1: I was like scared. But I knew it's like God gave me the puppy as an angel because I always said my grandma is an angel watching over me. Because she always said that she wanted to be there for me. And I think the Lord gave me the dog instead.

0: It's Keep the Faith. I'm Penny. Dreams ignite our spirits, but sometimes dreams die. And what do you do then? Well, Dave Dravecki is a former Major League Baseball player, and his career was ended by cancer and amputation. In his book, When You Can't Come Back, he tells the bigger story of finding hope in the midst of uncertainty. Dave shares an inspiring moment when God used his wife to tell him just what he needed to hear.
1: It was one of the most precious moments that the two of us have ever had. I'll never forget. I was in the middle of this wonderful dream playing out in front of me, playing baseball. It was my job, but I was playing a boyhood game. And I had just gotten called up to the big leagues. And, you know, jocks don't admit their fears. They don't admit their weaknesses. And so I just kept all that in. And for the first week and a half, I was struggling tremendously. And quite frankly, I didn't think I was going to be able to play at the major league level. And I'll never forget, these were some very profound words from my wife. One night I came home after a game. We were in Los Angeles. She was with me for the weekend. And I came in and she looked at me and she stopped me as I came through the door. And she goes, "Please tell me what's wrong. You're losing weight. You're not talking to me. What is going on?" And I finally looked at her and I just took a deep breath. And it was as though God were saying, "Just let it out." And I looked at her and I said, "I'm scared to death, honey. I am so afraid that I am going to fail. And then what do we do?" And she looked at me and she said, "What's the worst that could happen?" She said, "They'd send you back to AAA. You wouldn't be in the big leagues anymore. And hon, we were playing AAA baseball in Hawaii. That's not a bad gig." Then she looked at me and she said, "You know," she said, "I didn't marry you because you played baseball." She said, "I married you because I love you." And she said, "You know what? It doesn't make any difference what you do. I love you. So, why don't you do this?" She said, "You know, when the Padres called you up to the big leagues, they called you up to the big leagues. They didn't call Nolan Ryan. They didn't call Sandy Koufax. They called you. So why don't you just go out there tomorrow and be the best you that you can be, and let's let the chips fall where they may." That's applicable for every marriage on the planet. When your spouse is so supportive of you in that way, where they say, "Look, the only expectations I have in this marriage revolve around our love for each other and our love for God. Not how much we make or what kind of house we live in or what kind of job we have. Shoot, the two of us can go to McDonald's and flip hamburgers and be happy because we got each other and we got God." And it all revolves around that moment in time in our story where my wife said those words to me.
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There are some things that simply do not travel, and that's true in life. Your future cannot be entered in when you're carrying bitterness, when you're carrying anger, when you're carrying unforgiveness, when you're carrying envy or greed. There are certain human characteristics that will keep you trapped in the past and will steal from you your future.

This summer, it's been all about contagious encouragement, and summer's not over yet. We've got lots of it every time you listen. It's Keep the Faith with Penny. 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

0: 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On the way from Keep the Faith with Penny, one of the great treasures that Priscilla Shire's grandmother passed on was a prayer book.
1: And now I can look in that, see her grandchildren's names written down, her great-grandchildren's names, and then one she was praying for she hadn't even met yet. And now I can see the fruit of her prayers.

0: keep the faith. Penny here. You never know. The things you do today could impact the next generation and the next and the next. Faith has been at the center of Priscilla Shire's family for generations. She starred in the Kendrick Brothers movies, War Room, An Overcomer, and The Forge. And when it comes to mentoring future generations, it begins at home.
1: Grandma would write down a little spiral notebook, you know, 99 cents from the grocery store. She'd at least write down the names of people she was praying for, the requests she had for them. Then when those prayers were answered, she put a date in the margin of how she was seeing the Lord move. Well, now she's not here, but we have a record of her prayer life. And now I can look in that, see her grandchildren's names written down, her great-grandchildren's names, and then one she was praying for she hadn't even met yet. And now I can see the fruit of her prayers, that she ain't even here, and we're underneath the blessing of a woman who was intentional in her prayer life toward us. One day I would hopefully have grandchildren and great-grandchildren, some of whom I may never lay eyes on. But if I'm consistent in prayer, hopefully they will be the beneficiaries also, as I have been that with my grandmother.
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0: I'm Penny. 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But when you do that, you miss what's right in front of you. 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
1: Right now on my nightstand, I have three crisp, brand new books that just arrived at my doorstep. And I look at that pile with so much excitement and enthusiasm because I love what a book represents. I love that inside of a book are countless adventures, unexpected laughs, but then insight and wisdom that we can then apply to our own lives. And it makes me wonder, what would happen if I looked at each day of my life as a book that I'm reading? Because I believe that my life is a book and so is yours. And it's an opportunity when we live in the present to really dive in and get lost in the pages of that present story. Because we can have confidence that the author has every page of our book beautifully planned and perfectly put together.
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0: Today is Friday, August 14th, sponsored by Denise Walden, who is giving thanks to God for her husband, Charlie. Tomorrow, they will celebrate Charlie's birthday, and August 16th, they will celebrate 27 wonderful years of marriage. Denise is grateful for the joy, faith, laughter, and love Charlie brings to their life together, and she prays God will continue to bless him richly in the year ahead. Happy birthday and happy anniversary, Charlie. I love you.
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0: is the weekend. Time for some rest, some relaxation, some fun, and of course, some contagious encouragement. You've got Keep the Faith with Penny. You ready for the phone calls? We got them. We've got guests to encourage you. We have just the uplifting song you may really need to hear right now. This is a very special time just for you. And it sounds like this, actually.
1: Opportunity to see God at work through uncertainty and through difficulty definitely creates more space to look and see new miracles in new ways.
2: He was there for me when I got married, when I had my kids, when everything. He's been

amazing weekend. And what an honor it is spending it with you at Keep the Faith with Penny. This is Keep the Faith on 90.9 KLRC. 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